0: Not only does he know rock music,
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0: It's time for Steve Gorman Sports.
2: Steve Gorman Sports. Last night in West Sacramento, where the Athletics play baseball now, the Minnesota Twins rolled in and were beaten by the home team Athletics. But Taj Bradley, pitcher for the Twins, did something no Minnesota Twin has ever done. In 65 years of baseball, he threw the first immaculate inning for the Minnesota Twins. An immaculate inning is three batters, three strikeouts on nine pitches. 1-2-3, 1-2-3, 1-2-3. Pretty rare thing to pull off. And as I said, no one had ever done that in the history of the Minnesota Twins. Anytime there's baseball history made, we all immediately think back to the great moments we've seen. The greatest pitching performance I ever saw was a Greg Maddux game at Yankee Stadium in 1997. The Atlanta Braves beat the Yankees 1-0, and Greg Maddux threw a complete game, 84 pitches. It was less than 2 hours, start to finish. And he had an inning in that game where he threw four pitches. The first pitch was a ground out. The second pitch was a ground out. The third pitch, the batter just let it go past him because he couldn't let himself succumb to a third straight pitch out. But on the fourth pitch of the inning, he hit a ground out. Four pitches, three outs. Greg Maddux, that was the most amazing thing I've ever seen in my life as a baseball fan. 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
0: Yeah, whatever. Steve's a rock star. He's played with Aerosmith, AC/DC, Metallica, blah, blah, blah, boring. But have you heard his impression of Steven Tyler?
11: You want to get out there and give it to him tonight, baby? Come on!
0: Now that's the goods right there. This is Steve Gorman Rocks.

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6: 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Bigfoot. 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Oh, by the way, it's Gonzo from Saginaw, Michigan.
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The devil went down to Georgia. He was looking for a soul to steal. He was in a bind because he was way behind and he was willing to make a deal. When he came across this young man sawing on a fiddle and playing it hot, and the devil jumped up on a hickory stump and said, "Boy, let me tell you what. I guess you didn't know it, but I'm a fiddle player too. And if you'd care to take a dare, I'll make a bet with you. Now you play pretty good fiddle, boy, but give the devil his due. I bet a fiddle of gold against your soul because I think I'm better than you." The boy said, "My name's Johnny, and it might be a sin, but I'll take your bet, you're gonna

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And he pulled the bow across the strings and it made an evil hiss. And then a band of demons joined in and it

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Johnny said, "Devil, just come on back if you ever want to try again. I done told you once, you son of a bitch, I'm the

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5: Heck yes.

0: Yo, what's up, everybody? How's it going? It is the Loper Show on a Thursday, 6:01. Welcome back, and let's get ready to rumble. I don't ever say that. I just kind of let that one out. I don't know if we're going to keep that or not, Liz. Let's get ready to rumble. It's kind of lame. I think we're gonna tuck that one back in and not let it out again. I think that's probably the safest thing to do there.
1: We'll workshop it.
0: Yeah, we will. We will. Welcome to a Thursday. And I have to tell you, I cannot wait till 7:15. I have to tell you what happened to me last night, which was a first ever.
1: Oh, wow.
0: In history.
1: In history.
0: Yeah, this has never happened to me before. I have no idea. I was so excited to go. I had tickets last night to go check out my band Ghost.
1: Right.
0: Yeah, this band Ghost that I love. They were set to debut a new concert movie that they had. It was live from Mexico City. And I went to the AMC. I got IMAX tickets. I was in there amongst it looked to be a sold out crowd. It was crazy. Like on a Wednesday night in Chattanooga, Tennessee, one kid had his face painted like one of the papas. It was crazy, man.
1: Nice.
0: It was like a lot going on in there. And wait till I tell you what happened. You're never going to believe it. However, I did find an incredible Italian restaurant last night, which is right over there next to 5090 South. And it's in the same shopping center, actually, as the AMC.
1: Right. Yeah, I know what you're talking about.
0: Do you know what I'm talking about?
1: Yeah.
0: Oh, man, this place was legit. This was an Italian ristorante. I mean, like a real deal place. I got to find out the name of this place. What would I say? What is the name of that road over there? What are they on? Like South Terrace? That's what it is?
1: Yeah, yeah.
0: Yeah, hang on a second here. We're going to get it because I got to give these guys props. This is like a true old school Italian restaurant. Yeah. Provino's.
1: Okay.
0: Provino's. But when you, I mean, let's just be real. From the outside, not looking like the best. Okay. But on the inside, it is the best. Old school. Like I was in the 90s.
1: Like Buca di Beppo.
0: Hey, Buca di Beppo. Buca di Beppo. Yeah, kind of like that a little bit. Yeah.
1: Mm-hmm.
0: Hey, good morning. Who's this?
2: Hey, how you doing, young man?
0: Hey, what's up there, Mark? How are you, man?
2: This is Mark Tulip.
0: Yeah, what's happening, man?
2: Hey, I was going to tell you it was Provino's, but you figured it out before I could get on the line.
0: Yeah, man, what a cool place. I imagine that's been open for a long time, right?
2: Oh, man, yeah. They used to, I don't know if they still do it, but if you have a birthday, you go in there on your birthday, and you get your meal free.
0: And then, okay.
2: Everybody else pays, but you know they make their money that way. That was a good promo for them. But those little butterball bread things that are soaking in the butter.
0: Oh man, yes, dude!
2: You eat like 12 of them things before your dinner even gets there.
0: I know they kept bringing them too. They kept bringing them like it was a buffet. Like I was going to eat too much on their buffet or something. They kept bringing the bread rolls, which I had to cut it off at one point. I go, don't bring me any more of these like carb junkies, man. I'm like, I love them, but like I'll sit here and eat like a. I'll eat 50 of them, you know? You got to get them out of here.
2: It's like a red light at the Krispy Kreme, man. You get a half a dozen or a dozen of those damn fresh donuts, and you just got to eat all of them. It's crazy.
0: Yeah, it was a cool place, a really big place, too. I couldn't believe how big it was, and the menu was great. But like I said, it kind of reminded me, it took me back, you know?
2: Yeah, it's old school. So they always play Sinatra in the background and old school 40s, 50s stuff, you know, good stuff.
0: Yeah, yeah. So I'm seeing that they have, like, multiple locations, it looks like.
2: The only one I know of is that one. The other one, they've got another one. It sounds like that's called Portofino's.
0: No. This place, Provino's. No. They have several locations. They have one down in Cumming, Georgia.
2: You're talking about different cities. Okay.
0: Yeah. They have one at the Mall of Georgia. They have one in Rome, one in Kennesaw, and Snellville, Georgia.
2: That's probably the originals one here.
0: Yeah, they have locations, man.
2: Freaking awesome.
0: Wow. All right, brother. Well, hey, man, I appreciate you calling in.
2: Have a wonderful day and enjoy the golf tournament this weekend.
0: Yeah, man. You too, brother. Thanks, man.
2: All right.
0: There's Mark Chitwood, ladies and gentlemen. All right. It is 6:05. What did you do last night, Liz?
1: Not much. I did some laundry, some chores around the house, made some cold brew. Nothing too crazy.
0: Cold brew coffee?
1: Yeah.
0: Do you make that ahead of time?
1: I do, yeah. There's like this filter that you can put into a mason jar, like fill it up with the grounds and stuff. Super easy. Just wait and then take it out when you're done.
0: Do you go like outside to like a shed to do that or anything like that?
1: My cold brew shed.
0: Yeah. I don't know. It seems like an outside like shed thing to do. Like I'm out here in the cold brew shed right now.
1: That would be cool, but I just did it in my kitchen.
0: Okay. Yeah, that's cool. I mean, yeah, listen.
1: Yeah.
0: Can't always be fancy, guys. All right. Listen, if you want to get through to us, 423-642-9106. That is the telephone number. We'll come back, find out what is trending. We'll kick things off here on The Loper Show with Heart Magic Man. What's up, guys? KZ106. Let's go on a Thursday.

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1: You know what I do when I'm mad? 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
3: It's trending right now.
4: All right, let's find out what is trending this morning, and there is so much to get to. You thought yesterday was busy with Dolly Parton. Well, unfortunately, we have another death of somebody that everybody knows, Tim Curry, who was in, famously, the Rocky Horror Picture Show, which, man, he was Dr. Frankenfurter. If you saw the movie, you know exactly who I'm talking about, the cult classic that swept the late 80s. And I mean, Tim Curry, what an actor. I think he was mostly well known as the smile guy. I mean, what a smile, you know, just a almost like a Joker-esque smile. Very interesting, man. Other roles that Curry was in were for Pennywise in It. He was the butler in Clue. He was also the concierge in Home Alone, Lost in New York too. Over his career, Curry was nominated for 3 Tony Awards and 2 Daytime Emmys for his take on Captain Hook and Peter Pan and the Pirates, which, yeah, I mean, he was a great, great Captain Hook. There is like just a crazy amount of stuff going on in the world right now that you just kind of think like, wow, you know, it's not happening right here in our backyard, but when you hear about it, I mean, it's just devastating. How about 47 Americans are missing right now after flooding in Nepal? Yeah, listen to this.
5: When all this rock comes down, has a lot of energy, it warms up that ice, creates more waters.
4: And that is a professor from Columbia University explaining what happened with these floods. And, you know, you got to wish all of the Americans out there that are missing and their families, wish them well. And hopefully by tomorrow, we'll have more news that these people are safe and everything's cool. Definitely don't want to hear the other side of that. Ohio has defeated Alabama, ending the Kinley Ramses run in the Little League World Series. These kids are beasts.
6: Role that Kinley played. This is a fair ball fielded by Trent to first. Out is the call to end it. Ohio wins it 11-2 and stays alive, make it 4 in a row. And they will get Iowa in 11 and a half hours.
7: Way to make some history, though. Kinley Rasmus, I'll tell you what, it has been a fun ride. Alabama will be sad to see them go, all the bows, but you credit Ohio for everything they've done.
4: Yeah, that was it's going to be a really quick turnaround. So that game is at 9 a.m. Today. Just in a couple of hours. I mean, that is brutal for those kids. And that is what is trending this morning. Let's go to line one here. We have somebody that's been waiting patiently on hold. What's up? Who's this?
8: John.
4: Hey, John. How you doing, man?
8: Good. Just to let you know, on the Provino's thing, the owner actually lives in either the back or they got an apartment above the restaurant.
4: Wait, the guy that owns it lives there?
8: Yes.
4: Hey, just living over here at the restaurant. I wouldn't want to leave those garlic rolls anywhere. Like, you know, at work, I wouldn't want to leave them at home. I'd want to be right next to them all the time, just in case.
8: And the birthday thing there, you have to bring somebody with you, but you will get your birthday free, but somebody else has to come with you to buy their meal.
4: Oh, okay, so as long as you bring somebody and they pay for their meal, then you can get yours for free.
8: Yes.
4: Oh, that's awesome, man. You know, I love a good, you're going to get something for free over here. Hey, just walked in. Don't worry about it. Who did I bring? I brought Liz. We're going to pay for her meal so I can get mine for free. You know what I'm saying? Oh, yeah. Garlic rolls. This one's tied in a knot. Captain tying knots over here with rolls. I'm going to dip them in the butter. Guess what else I'm going to dip them in? The garlic. Not a vampire in sight. That's how I felt last night. Leaving dinner, I'm like, not a vampire in sight. I got so much garlic all over me right now. I just went and just plopped in the bathtub. I was like, I need to get this stuff off me.
8: I'll give you some. Go with me.
4: You're right. No, you're absolutely right. This waiter, I was like, easy, bro. Easy. He was like the opposite of the Atkins diet. He was like trying to push as many carbs on me as possible. Hey, I see you leaving. I got this nice package for you. I packed up some rolls. Wanted to know if you wanted to pack these rolls in the back of that Suburban, big guy. I was like, all right, man, I don't know. So here come like 25 Italian guys with rolls. I was like, Giovanni, man, come on. You're going to put them on my golf clubs?
9: Chill, oh, Giovanni, chill.
4: Yeah. I'm like, you got to one hand on the rolls, one hand on the stash. He was twisting it up like Raleigh fingers. Oh, it was delicious. You know what I had? I had the lasagna, of course.
9: Oh, yeah.
4: When in doubt, go lasagna.
9: You got to.
4: I was going to go with the manicotti, but I did not. I went with the lasagna like friggin' Garfield.
8: The shrimp Alfredo's real good
4: there, too. The what? The bread? Is that what you said?
8: The shrimp Alfredo.
4: Oh, I bet that is good. Yeah, I saw that on the menu. I was like, that looks delicious, too. Oh, my God. Yes. So many choices. So many choices is what I said at the table.
8: Make me hungry at 10:30 in the morning.
4: I know, man. Hey, you know what I was thinking about? Because obviously I couldn't eat all of that lasagna. So I have a half of it in the fridge. You know how good that's going to taste second time around?
9: Lefties.
4: Oh, my God. Call me Lopey Leftfoot over here. Because I got leftovers. All right. Thank you, man. Good to talk to you, brother. All right, my guy. He was kind of like my sidekick there for a second. Liz was getting jealous, so I had to get him off the phone. All right, 423-642-9106. Over here, drinking some Italian tea, having a little bit of the, you know what I'm saying, lasagnas. Oh, it was nice, too. It was like the lasagna where you see like the nice pasta. It's like a sheet of paper.
9: Oh, yeah.
4: But a thick one, a nice thick, like, cardboard paper. Or, no. What did they call that? Construction paper when you were in school?
9: Mm.
4: Yeah, like two thick sheets of construction paper, this pasta. Oh, my God. And you know what you're going to pack under there? Meats, some sauces. Back in the kitchen, probably got a grandma locked up for life. Doing with a big spoon like a witch. Just stirring the pastas. I mean, it was so good. It was good. From the outside, the place looks, let's be real, a little shady, but it was not fantastic. I don't know about Chef Lin's, though. I haven't got enough like balls to. That's actually what I was going to do. I was going to go eat there, and then I just didn't go in.
9: Is that the buffet place?
4: Yeah, the Chinese buffet.
9: Gotcha.
4: I want to try it, but I don't know if I can.
9: You got to be, like, really in the mood for it.
4: Well, no, it was like somebody like, you know, give me some negative tips. And I was like, I don't know. But it seems like I saw it on TV. It looked good.
9: Yeah.
4: But that's TV. I don't know if I can trust it. But we'll see. I mean, I'm sure somebody's going to call and be like, eat there all the time. It's great. And I'm sure it is great. But I was sitting in front of there and I was like, ooh, maybe I want Italian food.
9: Mm-hmm.
4: And then I did. Turns out I did. But if something crazy didn't happen at the movie, none of that would have happened.
9: Oh,
4: so,
9: yeah.
4: Yeah, so at 7:15, I'll tell you exactly why I ended up over there eating Italian food. Because I should have been at the movie, to be quite honest with you. All right, if you want to play Wake and Bake Trivia, who is our champion, Liz? We have
9: a two-day person now.
4: Is that right?
9: Do we?
4: Is it Chris?
9: We do have Chris.
4: Okay, Chris was the winner yesterday. All right, I just want to make sure. All right, so if you want to take on Chris, let's get you on the line right now, 423-642-9106. That's 423-642-9106, and we will Wake and Bake. Coming up next here on The Loper Show.
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12: 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Most routes are flowing smoothly. 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
12: All right, guys, time for Wake and Bake Trivia. And standing by, we do have the champion. Let's go right to him here. Chris, how are you, man?
13: I'm good. How are you?
12: Welcome back to the show. I'm doing great. Thanks for asking. Let's get your competition here. Chris, standing by is Mike in Pikeville. What's up, Mike?
13: Hey, good morning. Good morning.
12: Man, I liked your area out there, Mike. I was out there for the Watermelon Festival last weekend.
13: Yeah, I live right up on the very top of the mountain.
12: Yeah, it looked nice out there.
13: It's been kind of nice in the evenings up here. It's been in the high 50s at night.
12: Is that right?
13: Yeah.
12: Well, maybe I'll bring my Italian food up there and come eat. You know what I'm saying? I just get right up there on the mountain. I'll say, hey, guess who sent me?
13: And I'll just pour some red wine.
12: Yeah, you know what I'm saying? I'm going to be here with Mike. Mike lives here. I brought some garlic knots. Do you want some knots? They filled the back of my truck with garlic knots. I got them right here.
13: I was thinking, I'm like, if they keep talking about food, I'm going to be 500 pounds for the show, though.
12: I know it, man. I know it. All right, guys. Well, let's do it proper. Let's get right to it. Wake and Bake Trivia. And the challenger does go first. So, Mike, listen up for the first question. First one to get three correct will be the winner today, okay?
13: Mm-hmm.
12: All right, here's the question. Mike, what actor played Al Bundy on Married with Children? What actor played Al Bundy?
13: I know the guy is in my face. Oh, man, what's his name?
12: Got to have an answer in three.
13: I'm sorry. Don't have it.
12: No. Wrong! Chris, for the steal.
13: Is that Ed O'Neill?
12: Ed O'Neill is absolutely correct. And interestingly, interestingly enough, Ed O'Neill, a Brazilian jiu-jitsu black belt.
13: All right. Oh, wow.
12: So it is your turn, Chris. What actor stars as mobster Dwight Manfredi in the show Tulsa King?
13: Sylvester Stallone.
12: Sylvester Stallone. Yay! Two actor questions in a row, and you nailed them, man. Good thing that was your strong suit, I guess.
13: I don't watch movies or TV, so.
12: Oh, no. Mike, all right, well, let's give you a question that is not, okay?
13: Thank you.
12: All right, here is your question. What college football program plays in a stadium nicknamed the Horseshoe?
13: The Horseshoe?
12: Yeah, the Horseshoe. That's the name of the stadium. What college football team would that be?
13: I have no idea.
12: No idea.
13: Wrong! None.
12: All right, for the clean sweep here, Mike, who is it, man? Who plays at the Horseshoe in NC2A football?
13: You said Mike. Is it Chris?
12: I'm sorry. Yeah, Chris. My bad.
13: I'm not sure, but I'm going to say the Trojans.
12: The Trojans.
14: Wrong!
12: No, guys. The correct answer, the Ohio State Buckeyes.
13: Oh.
12: All right. So what is it? Is it Mike's official turn now?
13: Yeah,
12: or no. It's Chris's actual turn, right? Because he stole the question from Mike. Yes.
15: Yeah.
12: Okay. So
13: yeah,
12: Chris.
13: But then he just. Yeah? Okay.
12: Well, because he got it wrong, but it was a steal. So it's his official turn now. What celebrity chef became famous for yelling, "Kick it up a notch"?
13: Emeril.
12: Emeril is absolutely correct, and that is the win, right, for Chris?
15: Man.
12: I know, went fast, guys. All right, well, hey, Mike, great to talk to you, man, and I'm glad you made it on the show, but try back another time.
15: All right, buddy, y'all have a great day. Good luck, Chris.
12: Yeah, man.
15: Thank you.
12: Shout out to everybody on the mountain with Mike over there. And, Chris, we will talk to you tomorrow for the final week of the show.
15: I'll be here.
12: All right, buddy. Thanks so much, man. I appreciate you.
15: All right.
12: No doubt about it. Hey, good morning. It's KZ106. Hello.
16: Hey, I just want to let you know, do not go to Chef Lynn's. It's awful.
12: Wait, what's that?
16: Chef Lynn's.
12: Always.
16: You're talking about Little Ball Gum?
12: Oh, my God. We're back in it. Is it bad?
16: Do not go there.
12: Okay, do not go there. All right. We'll just leave it at that. Okay. All right.
16: Thank you.
12: All right, buddy. No, thank you. I appreciate it. Where was I at? Provino's. That's where I was. Yeah, Provino's over there having a little, a little fun last night. Just dining. It was nice, Liz. They come out to the table. They bring the rolls. They bring the drinks. And then we all, like, danced around the table. It's nice. I didn't expect it.
17: Imagine that.
12: I didn't expect it. Ladies and gentlemen, this is the Loper Show on KZ106 with Led Zeppelin.

Hi, it's Thursday, and Thursday is brought to you by me. I'm the thoughtless idiot who touches all the donuts in the break room and then pinches off a tiny piece, making the rest of the donut inedible. I like the ones filled with cream.

0: Chattanooga's classic rock. It is KZ 106, the Loper Show. Welcome, guys, on a Thursday. Stoked that you are here. You found us. And if you want to get through to us, it's super easy. You just pick up the phone and call 423-642-9106. That's 423-642-9106. I couldn't believe, man, the reach of Dolly Parton yesterday, just kind of seeing how the world was affected by her death. Of course, here in Tennessee, you know, we have billboards up everywhere. I was telling some friends out of state about that. I was like, you know, we take it seriously here. And it's cool to see all of the tributes. You know, of course, everybody, you know, has done stuff online and all of that. But to actually see it physically in front of you, it's kind of cool. Yeah, it's very cool. So, you know, shout out to everybody out there that is, you know, if you have a business and you've put up a sign or something like that, you know, I've seen a lot of that. So I think that's very, very cool. And now with the passing of Tim Curry, it just seems like all of these things come in threes, so you have to wonder who who's next. You know, you hate to wonder that, but, you know, that's what they say. They always say it comes in threes, right? Dolly Parton once recorded a duet with one of her Dollywood employees. Isn't that wild? You want to hear a little bit of this? Check this out. He's high and mighty. It's a guy named Alan Chrysler. Yeah, this guy says he just worked at Dollywood. He was just a staff member there. And he asked her, he said, hey, would you mind to sing with me? And she goes, yeah, sure.
1: That's awesome.
0: I mean, can you imagine? I mean, how famous Dolly Parton was? And that's just like one story. Yeah, just one story. And like I said, you know, Tim Curry was so just perfect for that role in Rocky Horror Picture Show. Have you ever seen the original?
1: I have, yeah.
0: I mean, he's so great in that movie. And he, too, passed at the age of 80, just like Dolly Parton.
1: Wow.
0: Isn't that weird? Ironic? Here's Tim Curry talking about death.
2: Do you think about the end of your life? Are you afraid of it? Are you?
3: No, I'm not. I don't fear death. I try to avoid it. As I think we all do.
0: Yeah, no doubt. And, of course, Tim Curry was the snarky Wadsworth in Clue.
4: That sounds like a confession to me. In fact, the double negative has led to proof positive. I'm afraid you gave yourself away.
5: Are you trying to make me look stupid in front of the other guests?
6: Don't need any help from me, sir.
5: That

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1: What a movie, man. What a movie. I don't know if you can make that movie today. Maybe you can. I guess you can. I don't know if you're singing all that, though. I mean, that might be offensive to somebody, right? 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That's for damn sure. 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All right, it's time to rock out with your stock out. 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So with that being said, let's do it.
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1: 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What's happening, man?
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11: Here's the official forecast. Mostly sunny today. A chance of afternoon showers and thunderstorms. It's going to feel like 102 with the heat index. Tonight, a chance of rain and thunderstorms down to 70. Tomorrow, patchy morning fog to start the day, then mostly sunny and 92. For Friday night, partly cloudy, 68.
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1: It's trending right now.
2: Hey, Liz, you know, I was thinking about it, and I just checked on our text messages to see who had texted us this morning. And somebody texted in, and they were absolutely right that it was three people that passed. Hayden Panettiere.
3: Oh, wow.
2: Yeah, Dolly Parton. And then, wait, what was the third one? The other one was... Let's see here.
3: Tim Curry, right?
2: Yeah, Tim Curry, right? Yeah. That would have been the third one.
3: Wow.
2: Yeah, so, yeah, that makes three. Yeah, Tim made three.
3: I think they're right, yeah.
2: Man, that is just, I can't believe I forgot Hayden Panettiere. A lot of death, guys. A lot of death. Well, we do have a lot of other things going on in the world, but I don't know if you've seen any of the footage from these floods in Nepal, but it is not good whatsoever. And there are people missing. Upwards to like 47 Americans are unclaimed right now. And there's a doctor who is a professor at Earth and Environmental Sciences at Columbia University. And he explained to ABC News exactly what happened with this rock slide in, in Nepal. Listen to this.
4: When all this rock comes down, has a lot of energy, it warms up that ice, creates more waters.
2: And the NFL now is saying that they're going to do away with the Pro Bowl.
5: Well, let's start, Brian, with what just happened a little while ago. The NFL effectively killed the Pro Bowl. No tackle football game, no flag football game, no skills competition, no Pro Bowl game anymore. This came after a series of conversations with players, including star players. It has been a source of frustration in the NFL how non-competitive the game was, so they are eliminating it. However, they are still going to honor the game's best players. They're going to name 88 Pro Bowlers, no alternates.
2: Yeah, so there'll be no alternates because there's going to be no game. So just it's going to be an honor to be a Pro Bowler, and which is good because nobody plays in the Pro Bowl like you're playing a real football game anyway. Everybody's afraid of getting hurt, and rightfully so. Yeah, the season's long, and it's kind of it's just a non-game. Doesn't mean anything, and the players know it. Finally, here in the three things you need to know before you go, Dee Snider of Twisted Sister, it looks like he twisted his shoulder playing basketball. Here's him explaining how he got injured on the court.
6: We were playing basketball, the basketball court, and I got checked. I got knocked over, and I went down like a ton of bricks. Slammed my whole right side. I could have sworn out of the corner of my eyes, so one of my sons doing a victory dance broke my shoulder.
2: Well, nobody's injury at playing basketball would ever beat Tom Segura, the comedian. Holy crap. If you guys have never seen that, Tommy Buns has a spill on the basketball court. I mean, this had to be either like just pre-COVID or like right around that time. But man, Google Tom Segura basketball injury. Yikes. Absolutely insane. All right, those are the three things you need to know before you go. Welcome to the wonderful wizard-filled world of Loper. And I'm going to tell you a little story coming up in just a couple of minutes about how being so excited to see a concert film can go so damn wrong. I went over to the AMC 18 yesterday over on South Terrace, over by 5090 South, the furniture store. I went to see a movie basically what it is like a concert film for this band Ghost that I really like. And Ghost, I'll explain who they are here in just a few minutes. If you don't know who Ghost is, I'll give you like a brief overview. It really doesn't matter for the story, but if you're like curious, you know who I'm talking about. But anyway, I went to this movie theater and the craziest thing happened to me. Like, I'm talking about the craziest thing. And it was like one of the craziest crowds to do this to. And I'm not talking about like in an angry way, but just in a gut-wrenching, my heart hurt kind of way for the people that were there. Okay. So we're going to get into this full bore. Let me just play a little Steve Miller and then we'll come back and we'll talk all about this here. My whack-ass experience at the AMC last night. What's going on, Chattanooga? It is the Loper Show for all of the Tennessee Valley on Chattanooga's Classic Rock, KZ106.

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0: So I want to talk about what happened to me last night. It is 7:18 right now. It is the Loper Show. And I went to see a movie, a concert movie, with one of my favorite bands, Ghost, which Ghost is a Swedish rock band, a Swedish rock metal band that was formed by this guy, Tobias Forge, right? And for the longest time, the band was completely anonymous. Like, you didn't know who they were whatsoever. Like, the rest of the guys in the band outside of the lead singer are all of these guys called Nameless Ghouls, all right? And they're kind of dressed up as sort of like devils, some cryptic type figures, right? And then the lead singer has been different incarnations of these characters called Papa Emeritus. And so every couple of albums, the lead singer Tobias Forge will gradually morph into a different version of what they call Papas, which is kind of like a pope or a father in the Catholic Church, a priest. So there's like, you know, a little bit of satanic imagery, but it's all in good fun, okay? It's not, you know, real Satanist, you know what I'm saying? It's just heavy metal fun. And so this band kind of has a lot of the same fans as like Marilyn Manson or Rob Zombie or Kiss or Alice Cooper, something like that, right? Like where there's a little imagery that comes along with the band. There's a lot of lore that comes along with the band. So the band's fun, okay? You know, there's a lot of off-record things that people are into when it comes to the band. So needless to say, when people come to the concerts, sometimes they'll dress as the band. Well, with that being said, I went over to the AMC 18 on South Terrace yesterday, getting ready for this big Ghost concert. Had my Ghost hat on. I thought, I was like, man, am I fanning out too much? You know, I have a Ghost hat on. I don't want to be that guy, you know, t-shirt at the concert kind of guy.
1: Oh, yeah.
0: But I figured since it was a movie concert, it didn't really matter. But I definitely wasn't the only one. I was walking in, some like little boy. He was like, hey, mister, nice hat, man. Because the hat that I got, you could only buy on this one tour, and it was like a limited drop. So they sold like 20 of them at each concert stop for that entire tour. And I was impressed that the little kid knew. He's like, hey, mister, nice hat. And I was like, oh, thank you so much, little boy. That's nice of you. I'm like, sick shirt, little bro. And there was a lot of that. You know, a lot of, we all like the same band. So there was a lot of togetherness amongst the people that went to this concert. And you could feel it inside the theater. It was already brewing. People were excited. People were there with their kids. And things are going. And it was very strange. There were no previews being shown. And I purposely walked into the movie about 10, 15 minutes later than it actually started. Instead, it was going to start at like 6. So I walked in about 6:15, prepared that at 6:30, the actual movie would start, right? So I get in there about 6:15. I'm waiting. Hey, here comes 6:20. 6:25. And then finally it's 6:30. And there has not been one preview shown. And I was like, well, maybe since it's a concert movie, maybe there's not going to be any previews. So all of a sudden, I see these two guys in AMC shirts come walking into the theater. And you could just tell by the way the guy was walking, this is not good news. So he comes in and he stands in front of the crowd. And by the way, can I just tell you, like, the guy that was two seats down from me had full face paint on. Like the lead singer. Now, sometimes the lead singer of the band will wear a mask, but nonetheless, this kid had his face painted in that fashion. It looked just like, you know, the Papa Emeritus. So I was like, damn, man, he really went all out. That guy's a real fan. I mean, Liz, when I tell you, you know, people were so into this band that they're painting their face to go see a concert at the movie theater, okay?
1: Yeah, I mean, you gotta go all out, right?
0: So the guy walks in that works for AMC and he goes, attention, everyone, attention, attention. I have some news and it's not good news. And everybody was like, what? And you get to see people just like deflated. Because here's the deal. I'm sure it was showing in Nashville in Atlanta, But outside of that, maybe Knoxville. But there were a ton of people that were from outside the Chattanooga area because there was nowhere else showing this movie. I mean, there was last night, right? Like, there'll be like one showing tonight. It's not a movie that was released in like a huge Broadway. I'm surprised that it's honestly playing this many times.
1: So that's why it was almost sold out.
0: That's why it was almost sold out. Yeah, I was shocked when I got in there. I was like, wow, dude, there's a lot of people. This is going to be like a real show.
1: Oh, wow.
0: And so the guy walks up and he goes, because this film was shot on 18 millimeter film. Is it 16 or 18 millimeter film? Either one. Anyway, they wanted that grainy look, that old school, like 80s grainy look, right? And so the guy comes out and he goes, well, there's something wrong with the feed and the movie is corrupt. The file that came over is corrupt and it's going to take us an hour to reload it. And that's going to bump into the next showtime, which was a completely different movie, by the way. And I was like, well, screw those people. They have advanced. Call them up and let them know their movie's canceled. We'll wait. You know what I mean? So everybody starts booing like it's wrestling.
1: Oh, man.
0: Like, oh, my God, this guy was getting, like, legit heat. You know what I mean? Like, people like, boo. And I was like, how's this going to turn out? I was like, because normally the Ghost fans are pretty, you know, it's not like Juggalos, you know, like the Insane Clown Posse or anything. You know, these are, like, pretty chill people. You know what I mean? They're just into their Swedish rock with a slight satanic imagery. They're just, you know, they're easygoing folks. You know what I'm saying? But anyway, so everybody's booing. And the guy's like, well, we'll give you tickets to return anytime you'd like to, any movie you want to see. So if you want to come back at another showing of Ghosts, that will be fine. But here's the problem is people came from all over. Not just like I did, just not from downtown. People came from all over. And by the way, I got up there way early and went to the mall and wasted all this time, did all this crap that I didn't need to do, just waiting for this movie to start because I was already up there. So I had to go drop by and see the people at Chattanooga Men's Clinic yesterday. So I was up in that area. So I was like, well, I'll waste some time. I'll go up by the mall. I need some new Chuck Taylors. I'll go see, you know, if I can find some. I did not, by the way. But anyway, I could have just went home after I went to Chattanooga Men's Clinic. You know, like I didn't have to go anywhere else, but I did because I was looking to see the movie and I had my ticket already. I've had my ticket for days. So they usher everybody out of the movie. And I was feeling bad for some people because they initially said, they go, well, we're going to refund everybody's money. And if you bought anything, we'll refund that too. Well, this guy went up and he had bought like two beers and he goes, well, yeah, I want to get my refund. They go, oh, well, the refunds are on everything except for beer. And he was like, what? Like, how are you going to say you're going to refund everything and then it doesn't count for beer? I was like, dude, this is a legit mess is what this is.
1: Yeah, like what about sodas and stuff?
0: Yes,
1: like,
0: they were refunding all of that stuff, but you should have seen the line, Liz. Like the line was enough to go, you know what? I'll eat the $15 and not stand in that line. It was nuts. So here's what I want to do. I have a pair of Lake Winnie tickets. I want you to tell me your movie theater nightmare story. You went to the movies and what happened? Because for me, that was my nightmare story. I was ready for this show. Like I said, it wasn't just a regular movie. It was a concert. So I was like in the zone to see a concert, kind of. You know what I mean? And then they came out and basically told me the band's not going to be there. Like, what? Your movie is corrupt. How's that even possible? Isn't that what you guys do? I'm like, that's what you guys do. So whoever has the best story for what was your movie theater fail? I'll give you a pair of Lake Winnie passes, all right? 423-642-9106. Call us up with your stories. We'll take a quick break and we'll come back right after these words. Yeah.

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2: 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Bram Pulliam, Right Now Traffic.
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11: All right, ladies and gentlemen. Telling you a little bit about my experience at the movies last night. It was just crazy. I went to see this new concert film by the band Ghost called Too Big to Rig. And all of a sudden, here comes the guy that works at AMC telling us that the movie is corrupted and we can't watch it. I mean, this theater was full. The guy two seats down from me had his face painted. What's that guy going to do tonight is what I was thinking. I'm like, what's he going to do after this? I went over to the Italian restaurant, but I mean, he wasn't going to the Italian restaurant with the Ghost face paint on and everything. Maybe he was, but I just felt bad for him, man. Everybody was like dressed out, ready to go. It's like one of those bands, you know, people, they get into it. So I want to know, what is your movie theater fail? How did you go to the movie theaters and it was just like a complete fail? Best call, we'll get tickets to go to Lake Winnie. So let's keep track of this, Liz, all right? Let's go here to Chastity, who is in Fort O. Chastity, what's up? Welcome to the Loper Show here on KZ106. What's happening?
12: Hi, Loper.
11: How are you?
12: I'm good. How are you?
11: You know, I'm doing okay. I got over it. I was upset last night, but now I'm okay.
12: Yes. My nightmare is also at an AMC theater.
11: Uh-huh.
0: I went to see the movie Companion when it came out because I love horror movies.
11: Yeah, yeah, I do too.
0: And we were in the theater. The movie was halfway through, and then it just stopped. And then we had, it was like stopped for like 20 minutes.
11: Oh, really?
0: And then the usher came in and said that there had been a shooting behind the theater.
11: What?
0: Yes, it was a nightmare. And they were like, we'll give you tickets to come back and see the show or whatever. They wouldn't give us a refund, but they would give us tickets to come back.
11: That's kind of crazy. There's a shooting. They're like, well, we can't give you a refund.
0: Yeah, that did it for me. I won't go back to the movie theater ever again.
11: Yeah, that puts people in a really weird spot. You know what I mean? Like, you haven't heard about any of those movie disasters in a while like that. But, I mean, that definitely makes people very uneasy, for sure.
0: Yes.
11: No doubt about it. Hey, listen, Chastity, I appreciate you. Thank you.
0: Yeah, thanks.
11: All right. Yeah. Talking movie fails. Like, when did you go to the movie theater and it was just a complete fail? Good morning. It's KZ106. Hello. Is this Hello? Tammy? Tammy and Hickson?
13: Yes.
11: What's up, Tammy? Yes. How are you?
13: Hey, good morning. First off, let me just say I love your show.
11: Oh, Tammy, thank you.
13: You bring a new light to KZ106.
11: Oh, thank you. I appreciate that.
13: I took my two young grandchildren to the movie theater to see the movie Goat. And you know as well as I do, it's not cheap to go to the movies. We get to the movies.
11: Yeah.
13: They want popcorn and drinks. There's no butter for the popcorn. There's no ice in the drink machine.
11: Oh, my God.
13: And we get into the... yeah. And it costs... Like I said, you know the cost. So we go in to watch the movie, and the movie's delayed for like 25 to 30 minutes for technical difficulties. And it's hard to keep two young kids busy.
11: Oh, for sure.
13: Waiting on the movie to start.
11: Yes, absolutely. And absolutely. It's so annoying. Like, you know, when you're waiting on something like that to entertain your kids, and you're just like, it's like sitting with two pit bulls. I'm like, these two pit bulls are about to fight each other here in a second. If you could please get to the entertainment any time now.
13: Yes. 7 and 10.
11: Yeah.
13: Yes, absolutely.
11: That's right.
13: Absolutely. And then the floor was really sticky. Our feet were sticking to the floor. It was really dirty. I'm not going to call out the movie theater, but it was, needless to say, we were glad to get out of there.
11: Yeah, it's always disappointing because it is expensive. By the time you get some popcorn and a couple of drinks at the movies, they're like, all right, that'll be $100 with your tickets. You're like, what? How did that happen so fast?
13: Yes. It was almost $60 for three tickets, two children, one adult, popcorn and drinks. But yet, you know, they didn't get the popcorn they want, the butter they wanted. We didn't get ice in our drinks, and it was a mess.
11: Man, that is a mess. That is a mess. Well, hey, listen, I appreciate your phone call. Thanks, Tammy.
13: All right, you're welcome. Have a blessed day.
11: Yeah, thanks for listening. All right, let's go here to line 4. Oh, by the way, got a couple of open lines right now if you guys want to call in right now with your movie theater fails. How did you go to the movie theater and it just completely did not work out the way you thought it was going to? 423-642-9106. Hello.
14: Yes, sir.
11: Yeah, what's up, buddy?
14: I enjoy your show real well, sir.
11: Oh, thanks, man. Thank you. Is this Mark? Is this Marvin?
14: It is.
11: All right, big
14: one. I called you before, okay? I'm going to tell you what happened to me, okay?
11: Yeah, please. Yeah, go ahead, Marvin.
14: 30 years ago, I sent my mom to a theater to watch this show. It was supposed to be Elvis Presley, okay?
11: Mm-hmm.
14: But guess what? It had to be a porno movie.
11: It was porno.
14: A porno movie.
11: Oh, was it really? That's exciting.
14: My God.
11: I don't know about with your mom, but like, yeah.
14: The whole place is full, okay? Of old people. Older people, they all went, ooh, God. Everybody left, yeah.
11: Did they leave?
14: Everybody left. I did too. And then Mama said, I ain't even watching this.
11: You're like, Mom, I'll meet you at home. I'm gonna stick later, around for research, you know?
14: Yeah. It was crazy. You know what? I said, what the heck, you know?
11: That's pretty funny.
14: Got you laughing anyway. Have a nice day, sir.
11: All right, Marvin, thanks so much, man. I love that guy when he calls on. He's like our boomhauer. Good morning. It's KZ106, The Loper Show. Hello.
15: Good morning.
11: What up, buddy?
15: Hey, so my experience was a fail on my own part, but I saw Avatar at the IMAX in Panama City right after oral surgery, taking painkillers, the most boring movie of all time, in my opinion.
11: Wait, so you're on painkillers? You're in Panama City Beach? Okay.
15: Yeah,
11: all right, I'm just trying to get the vibe. Okay, go ahead.
15: Fell asleep during Avatar, and apparently I woke up about an hour after the movie was over to people cleaning the floor to kick me out of there. So that was fun. Major fail on my part.
11: Wait a minute. So you were by yourself?
15: Yeah. I had some time to kill, and I thought Avatar had got all the hype and everything, and so went to go see it, and it was awful, in my opinion. It was boring, and I fell asleep, and got woke up to all the lights on, people sweeping floors and picking up trash, so that was fun.
11: You're getting stabbed in the chest with Narcan. I mean, people were like, I don't think he's going to make it. Thanks for the phone call, man.
15: You do.
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0: All right, guys, at 7:45, it is the Loper Show. I was just showing Liz a little bit about this band Ghost off the air. See, they're cool, right?
1: Yeah.
0: It's fun. It's kind of got like an 80s flair to it.
1: Yeah, I was telling you off the air that I didn't expect that, and I feel like I'd actually listen to them now that I've heard these little snippets.
0: That's why they're like quote-unquote like satanic imagery that they show during the show. It is like it all plays into the joke that is the darkness of Ghost.
1: Mm-hmm.
0: You just kind of have to be into it to understand like what it is. And it's a lot of fun. Like when you're at the shows, the band has like tons of merch. I mean, it's really just an amazing band. And Tobias Forge, the guy who is the leader of the band, is this Swedish metal just savant. And when you hear the music, you really get that sense. You know what I'm saying? But it was disappointing before the concert movie even started. It was over. they called it off. They said the film was corrupt. And I just could not have been more disappointed. I was like, man, what? And all of these people sitting around, I mean, the guy two seats down had face paint on. Like, he was like ready to go. He was just a huge fan of the band. So I want to know about your movie theater fails. We got time for one more call here, I believe. So hopefully this was worth the wait here. Good morning. It's KZ106. Hello.
2: Hi, Loper. How's everything going this morning?
0: Hey, things are good. How are you?
2: I'm doing good. I have debated on whether to call this and tell the story or not because it is really embarrassing.
0: Okay, well, let's hear it. That sounds fun.
2: I'm 50 now, so this was about 30 years ago. I already had a headache, and we were going to the movies anyway. Well, we got there, and I thought, well, I'll sleep through part of the movie and get rid of this headache. And I was with three or four friends, and I'm asleep. Well, I wake up, and I start vomiting everywhere. And my friends are sitting in front of me. They start vomiting. The people across the aisle from them start vomiting. It's like a vomit fest in this movie theater.
0: Oh, my God.
2: Everybody's just vomiting. And so here I am trying to sneak out. I heard people cussing me while I'm outside. It was horrible.
0: That is insane. I mean, so everybody, was it just like a trigger? Like one person went and the next person went?
2: I guess it was because, I mean, I know my friends can handle it, so it was just like a chain reaction.
0: Oh, you're just like, get me out.

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1: I took my 12-year-old daughter, and she was waiting for months to see this. We had gotten tickets for their Knoxville concert last year as a Christmas present for my daughter. It was supposed to be her first concert ever. Then the ice storm hit and canceled it. I couldn't let it happen again, so I went online, booked flights, and went to Tulsa to go check him out. Oh, that's cool. Well, I'm glad you got to see it. He says it was a life-changing experience. The fans, the band, she was blown away. Fast forward to last night's corrupt file, quote unquote. It bombed again. We have not told her, but we're going to take her Saturday night to the showing. Maybe then they'll have it all figured out. Yeah, I hope so, man. I was thinking about going tonight, but I mean, I have to do the morning show tomorrow. And the concert tonight, I keep saying, I mean, it is a concert movie, but see how into it I am. I'm like, the concert? Yeah, the movie starts at 9 o'clock.
2: Oh, man.
1: So, I mean, like, that's late for me.
2: You know what I'm saying?
1: Bedtime. Yeah. I'm like, AMC, get around my schedule, bro. Come on. Maybe I'll have to go on Saturday as well. All right, guys, if you want to play the 5 at 7:55, I need two contestants right now. 423-642-9106. That's 423-642-9106. And we'll play the 5 at 7:55 coming up next.
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4: 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Most routes are flowing smoothly. 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Bram Pulliam, Right Now Traffic.
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9: Here's the official forecast. Mostly sunny today. A chance of afternoon showers and thunderstorms. It's going to feel like 102 with the heat index. Tonight, a chance of rain and thunderstorms down to 70. Tomorrow, patchy morning fog to start the day, then mostly sunny and 92. For Friday night, partly cloudy, 68.
10: Time for the 5 at 7:55. That's where we get two contestants. I will ask them both the same five questions. I'll ask them the five questions separately as I sequester the other person so they can't hear the five questions. I'll bring them both back at the end and we'll go over the questions and the answers. And that, my friends, is the 5 at 7:55.
7: Yay!
10: I think we have Tony here. Tony, what's up, man?
11: Hey, man. Just getting ready for work.
10: All right, brother. And we have, is this Krista?
12: Yes.
10: All right, guys. Well, you guys both know how it works. The winner gets to go to the Barrel House Ballroom coming up this Saturday night to go to a really cool show out there.
11: All right.
12: Awesome.
10: All right. So, Tony, ladies first, we'll let Krista go, and we'll come right back to you, man. So we're going to sequester you first.
11: Okay.
10: All right. We're going to put Tony in isolation here. Okay. All right, are you ready?
12: Sure.
10: Okay, well, without any further ado, the 5 at 7:55. First question, what 1984 movie paired Dolly Parton with Sylvester Stallone?
12: Over the Top.
10: Okay.
12: Or no, Rhinestone. It was Rhinestone.
10: Rhinestone.
12: Sorry.
10: Okay, yeah. All right, we'll take it. We'll take it. What sitcom featured Earl Hickey trying to make up for everything bad that he did throughout his life?
12: I cannot. My name is Earl.
10: Okay. And how many points are on a standard star shape?
12: 5.
10: Okay. What fast food chain introduced the McFlurry?
12: McDonald's.
10: And finally, what 1994 comedy stars Arnold Schwarzenegger as a secret agent hiding from his hiding his job from his wife?
12: True Lies.
10: Okay. All right. Hang on 1 second, okay?
12: All right.
10: All right. We'll see how many she got right. All right, man. Are you ready?
11: I'm ready.
10: Are you sure about this?
11: Well, I'm pretty sure.
10: Okay, man. Well, without any further ado, let's get you in here. What 1984 movie paired Dolly Parton with Sylvester Stallone?
11: Rhinestone Cowboy? No. Urban Cowboy?
10: Okay, what sitcom featured Earl Hickey trying to make up for everything that he did bad in his life?
11: Not a clue, man.
10: No, not a clue at all? All right, how many points are on a standard star shape?
11: 6.
10: All right. And what fast food chain introduced the McFlurry?
11: McDonald's.
10: And finally, what 1994 comedy stars Arnold Schwarzenegger as a secret agent hiding his job from his wife?
11: Oh, man. I don't know.
10: No guesses at all?
11: No guesses.
10: All right, man. Hang on one second here. Let's bring back Krista. All right, let's go over these guys. You ready?
12: Yep.
10: All right, ready. First I asked you, what 1984 movie paired Dolly Parton with Sylvester Stallone? The right answer was Rhinestone. Krista grabbed that one.
11: Well, that was it.
10: And Tony, you got that one too.
11: Yeah.
10: Yep. All right, and we asked, in the TV category, what sitcom featured Earl Hickey trying to make up for all the bad stuff he had done in his life over the course of the TV show? And I was talking about My Name is Earl, of course. How many points are on a standard star shape? That's 5. What fast food chain introduced the McFlurry? McDonald's. And finally, what 1994 comedy starred Arnold Schwarzenegger as a secret agent hiding his job from his wife? The movie was True Lies. And with the most correct, Krista, you are the winner today.
12: Yay.
10: Congratulations.
12: All right. Thank you.
10: Hey, listen, Tony, good job, man.
11: Yes.
10: Yeah, try back, buddy.
11: Absolutely.
10: Yeah, man, give a shout out.
11: I got a shout out to JJ, Derica, G Baby, and Tiffany.
10: I love it, dude. I love it.
11: Everybody have a good night.
10: All right, man. Krista, you hang on one second. I have to get some info, and thanks for playing the 5 at 7:55.
12: All right. Thank you.

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2: Hayden Panettiere, Dolly Parton, and Tim Curry now. 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
2: 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Just type in The Loper Show in KZ106 and it will come up. So as I said, we lost Tim Curry, who was known for his role in a huge movie over the years, which, I mean, I don't know about you, but I absolutely loved the Rocky Horror Picture Show back in the day. And he was just brilliant in that movie. And of course, Sweet Transvestite will forever be on our mind.

0: but I'm one hell of a lover.
1: Transsexual Transylvania.
0: So ridiculous. And Tim Curry also, you know, he was awesome. Remember he was in the Muppet Treasure Island movie? He was so good in that movie, too.
2: Oh, you needn't be calling the lowly ship's cook, sir. Long John Silver, at your humble service.
0: And, of course, the concierge in Home Alone 2, Lost in New York.
3: How are we this morning?
4: Fine. Is my transportation here?
3: Out in front, sir. A limousine and a pizza. Compliments of the
0: and
3: Plaza Hotel.
0: And more recently, he played Nigel in The Wild Thornberries.
5: Eliza, we heard... Lord Nelson's trousers, it's a yeti. No creature threatens a thornberry.
0: And, you know, it's always strange once someone passes away to actually hear them talk about death before that actually happened. You know, so this is Tim Curry talking about death when he was still alive.
6: Do you think about the end of your life? Are you afraid of it? Are you?
7: No, I'm not. I don't fear death. I try to avoid it, as I think we all do.
0: Yes, I think we all do, man. And rest in peace to Tim Curry. Without a doubt, will be lost and missed for a very long time. So this whole thing that's going on over in Nepal is nuts, man. 47 Americans are missing. Here is a professor of earth and environmental sciences at Columbia University explaining to ABC News exactly how this rock slide happened in Nepal.
8: When all this rock comes down, has a lot of energy, it warms up that ice, creates more waters.
0: And finally, they have eliminated the NFL Pro Bowl, if you haven't heard.
9: Well, let's start, Brian, with what just happened a little while ago. The NFL effectively killed the Pro Bowl. No tackle football game, no flag football game, no skills competition, no Pro Bowl game anymore. This came after a series of conversations with players, including star players. It has been a source of frustration in the NFL how non-competitive the game was, so they are eliminating it. However, they are still going to honor the game's best players. They're going to name 88 Pro Bowlers, no alternates.
0: I mean, good riddance. Who watched that anyway? I mean, who is watching the Pro Bowl? How boring, right? That is what's trending this morning. My name is Loper. That is Liz. Liz, how you feeling here just after 8 o'clock?
10: I'm feeling good. I mean, I can't believe it's Thursday already. So,
0: I know.
10: You know, it's just the sweet life now.
0: This is the sweet life of Loper and Liz. this is the point of the show where I have to tell you, you're about 8 minutes away from qualifying for Tennessee Volunteer season tickets to go check out football. Can you imagine if you were a season ticket holder for the Volunteers? That would be sick. Like every home game, you're like, oh yeah, you wanna go with me? And check out the home season, the schedule this season. It's pretty good, man. We got like everybody who's anybody at home. So these tickets are more valuable than ever. Let's go here to line four. Good morning. It's KZ106, The Loper Show. What's on your mind?
11: Is that me?
0: That's you, buddy. What's up?
11: Hey, Loper, you're talking about the Rocky Horror?
0: Yes, yes.
11: I know you're not from here. So, you know, Eastgate Mall over there in Brainerd used to have a huge theater in the end of it, closest to the interstate.
0: Oh, like a movie theater?
11: Yeah, movie theater.
0: Uh-huh.
11: And they had the Rocky Horror on there for months. And they was a group of us that did the whole deal, carried a grocery bag full of stuff in there, carried rice.
0: Oh, that's awesome. Yeah, dude.
11: Work guns. And we did the whole silly thing for weeks, you know.
0: How fun was that back in the day?
11: It was fun back in the day.
0: Yeah, it kind of surprises me that that's not a thing like ever anymore. You know, I guess just generations go by.
11: Well, everybody's trying to be so proper.
0: Yeah, I guess so. But that was like, man, Rocky Horror Picture Show was like the peak of alternative lifestyle in the late 80s and early 90s.
11: Well, it kind of opened doors that people kept in the shadows, you know.
0: Yeah, yeah, it was rock and roll, man. It was rock and roll, you know. It was just every bit of like, hey, don't tell your parents where you are, but we're having a good time over here.
11: First time Dr. Frankenfurter was on the, you know, came on the movie, everybody threw a weenie on the stage.
0: That's right.
11: You know,
0: and,
11: when it was raining, you know, we took our squirt guns and shot them up in the air, and we just had a blast, you know.
0: That is crazy, man. That is crazy. Hey, listen, thanks for the phone call. I appreciate you, okay?
11: Hey, buddy, you're doing a wonderful job.
0: Oh, thanks, man. I do appreciate that. Let's get one more here. Good morning. It's KZ106. Hello.
12: Is it my turn now?
0: It's your turn now. What's up?
12: Hey, not much. We were talking about the Rocky Horror Picture Show. Me and a bunch of friends of ours used to do the Midnight Show in Cedar Rapids all the time.
0: Oh, yeah, man, it's funny. I was just telling the last guy, it's funny how that just, like, is not a thing anymore.
12: Yeah, they need to bring it out.
0: I know, you know, everything, I guess, runs its course, but it would be fun to revive that. You know, if you could get enough people that were into it, because you have to have people that are into it. Like, when you oh, man, it was, you know, one of those classic group things that you could do. And it didn't matter. Like, if everybody was dressed up as Frankenfurter, that was fine. You could have 25 Frankenfurters, you know, and nobody cared, you know? Like, it was just about being together, man.
12: We had one guy bring out a case of hot dogs when Frankenfurter came out of the stage. He started throwing every single one he had.
0: Exactly. Hey, thanks for the call, man. I appreciate you.
12: Okay, well, talk to you later.
0: All right, man. Talk to you later. All right, guys, we are going to get to the season tickets for the Tennessee Vols. Don't go anywhere. 8:20 is when you get them. The Who, Pinball Wizard, up right now. KZ106, Chattanooga's classic rock with the Loper Show weekday mornings. Yo, it's me.

0: Come on, everybody in the Tennessee Valley. I want to hear your rebel yell. Let's go. All right, that was good. But what about your smoky howl? Good luck to everybody out there.
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2: There's been an accident on Highway 27 northbound just before the Sequoia Road exit. There's also been an accident on I-24 westbound, exit 181 by 4th Avenue. Bram Pulliam, right now traffic.
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0: bit back there. And who's this? Hello?
1: Will.
0: Hey, Will, where are you calling from, buddy?
1: Through the mountain.
0: And why are you calling?
1: To get some tickets for Tennessee football.
0: Oh, look, let me hear that Smokey howl, bro.
1: Oh!
2: Oh!
0: I love it. All right, dude, you are qualified, man. We're going to get you in, and you could possibly be walking away with Tennessee Volunteer home tickets and season tickets to go check out all the home games, okay?
1: All right, man.
0: All right, man, hang on one second here. And that home game season is, our schedule, rather, is no joke. I got Andy in here, and I wanted to talk a little Tennessee football real quick. How you doing, man?
3: Very good. How are you?
0: Good. I mean, it starts out not so great. I mean, it's, you know, we start out with like, what, like Kennesaw State or something like
3: Furman,
0: that?
3: Furman, Kennesaw State, then Georgia Tech. I mean,
0: you know, that's every, collegiate team ever starts to play.
3: Yeah.
0: You know, the folks that, that warm them up, and then we get into the real schedule. But the real schedule at home looks pretty damn solid.
3: Yeah. Yeah. You've got LSU, Bama.
0: Yeah, Bama at home. Kentucky at home.
3: Texas comes to Neyland Stadium for the very first time.
0: Yeah.
3: That is a really solid schedule. And, you know, Tennessee is, Tennessee's in a really unique place. I mean, this week, Coach Heupel finally admitted what everybody probably thought was that Faison Brandon is going to be the guy for at least game one. And that's the first time Tennessee has started a true freshman quarterback since 2004.
0: Really?
3: Yes.
0: Wow.
3: I mean, this kid is 18 years old. And
0: where'd he come from?
3: Grimsley High School.
0: Okay. Grimsley High School.
3: Yeah, right. I'm not sure where that is, to be honest with you.
0: Yeah, but that's interesting, man. So the first time starting a true freshman since 2004.
3: Yeah, Greensboro, North Carolina.
0: Okay.
3: But, Heupel, Brandon has been on campus since January. You know, he graduated early, got
0: right.
3: on campus
0: okay.
3: early, so he's
0: yeah.
3: had the entire spring to be there. And
0: beefing up in the gym, putting
3: not
0: some
3: only
0: weight
3: beefing
0: on.
3: Up in yeah. the gym, and he's got legs on him. And not taking away from George McIntyre. George McIntyre's been there for a year and a half now, and he's a really good quarterback. And hopefully, fingers crossed, he stays.
0: Yeah,
3: because this week you had Tennessee, Alabama, and Florida all go ahead and say this is the guy this year. They all have two or three quarterbacks sitting behind that, and the last thing any of these head coaches want is that number two guy.
0: Yeah.
3: to get itchy and go. Because then you're hosed. Because that's the guy that you've invested so much more time in from a play-calling standpoint, from a scheme standpoint, from an actual scrimmage standpoint, above and beyond the guy that you made number one. And if number one's hurt, that's the problem with all this stuff now, is number two really has to be courted in the right way or be just a team guy, because number two at any position worth a darn is going to get five phone calls that afternoon from
0: right.
3: four other teams going, hey, you play here.
0: Yeah.
3: We'd
0: have
3: a
0: we'll
3: zero.
0: We'll get you in the portal.
3: And I mean, but this is it, man. I mean, I know you've been in the South other points and times of your career, but I mean, this is the week before all this stuff starts going, and it's killer. I got on the interstate this morning, and I got pissed because I saw somebody with a Georgia tag that had an Alabama Crimson Tide license plate wrap, and I'm thinking, get out of Tennessee.
0: Get out of here.
3: Why are you coming up here to mine gold and go home to Georgia?
0: So what do you think about Lane Kiffin? Of course, he's not a favorite in Knoxville
3: no.
0: or anywhere in the state
3: no.
0: of Tennessee. But, this whole thing where he's grabbing players from the NFL, he just grabbed that guy from the Browns, brought him back into NC2A football. Do you think we start seeing this more and
3: no,
0: more?
3: No. I mean, Big Ten already shut it down.
0: Yeah.
3: They came out with rules, and the SEC came out with rules today's Thursday, Tuesday night late. And they are you don't want to push on that.
0: Yeah.
3: I think this year, possibly.
0: Why do you think
3: LSU,
0: he was able to get away with this?
3: Well,
0: just because
3: like
0: the kid
3: everything
0: had one
3: else,
0: more
3: I mean,
0: year?
3: Yeah, you get an injunction. Yeah, he had one more year, and you get a judge to say he's still eligible, and you can't take that away from him.
0: Yeah, he's 35, right, but he's still eligible. I mean, get out of here.
3: But, I mean, Kiffin certainly is the one who is going to, out of everybody, push the envelope of the edge of the rules that are out there right now.
0: Yeah.
3: And that resulted in Greg Sankey and the SEC coming back with some harsh, harsh penalties. If a school chooses to do that. They're not saying you can't, but they say if you choose to do that, your head coach has to sit for 50% of the season.
0: Really?
3: You have to give 50% of your football revenue back to the conference.
0: That's it. Wow.
3: And on top of that, there was one other thing.
0: It's weird that you would even be able to do it and then those stipulations.
3: Well, but here's the reason. I mean, and then at the end of that, Sankey put down three hard and fast rules, and the last one was, and the commissioner can punish you above and beyond that however he sees fit.
0: That's crazy.
3: They're doing that because I think most schools and most ADs and most coaches agree with what they're doing. But the other side is they know they can't. I mean, they can say these are rules, but they also know they can't really enforce them if somebody wants to take them all the way to court. And LSU, as much as they may want this player and Kiffin wants him, I don't think they want to start, you know, getting in a pissing match.
0: So they will be able to keep him this season?
3: Possibly.
0: Possibly.
3: Possibly.
0: So it's still up in the air.
3: Yeah, and I mean, I don't know if the rules that they put out the other day, if they are retroactive.
0: Yeah.
3: Because if they are, then, you know, Sankey could very well pick the phone up and call LSU and say, what six games do you want to not have Lane Kiffin on the field for?
0: Yeah, and it's just getting to be like a mockery. Like, honestly, like with the portal and everything else, you know, with the NIL money that everybody thought was going to be great. I mean, we started out with the players' names on the jerseys and the video games. That was the big point of contention. Mm-hmm. Everybody like, you know, you can't have somebody in a video game and not pay them. And I agree with that.
3: And they got a video game and $500. That's what they got.
0: Right. Yeah.
3: I mean, that's
0: insane.
3: What EA Sports gave was. Here's the game and $500. So we put your name on the
0: they
3: game.
0: Should have just came to the table like EA or whoever was making those games and said, all right, we'll pay for this year your school or something. You know what I mean? Like,
3: I agree.
0: You know, it would have been a much easier out. And I was, you know, like I said, you know, I'm very good friends with Maurice Claret, who played at Ohio State, who was also a true freshman, walked on. We all know how that story went, tried to go to the NFL, and then, you know, just a series of mismanagements after that. Yeah. And the whole catalyst of that was him accepting a rental car in Columbus when his car was in the shop.
3: Hello.
0: And it all started there. You know what I mean? And then, so now here we are, fast forward to these kids getting like, you know, tens of millions of dollars to come and sign for, you know, four seasons of football, potentially, if they don't scoot out with the portal.
3: Yeah.
0: But I mean, it just seems like it got so far. The fire got so hot, so big, so fast.
3: I agree. And that's because, I mean, let's just be honest, there's so much money behind the scenes.
0: Yeah.
3: And now all that money is in front of everybody's face.
0: Right.
3: And the money that's being wielded now is honestly, as far as the collective and the NIL type stuff, the collectives at each school, that's either new money into the athletic programs, or it's money that the people that are giving it to the collective used to give to the school to build a new building.
0: Right.
3: And now they're giving it to buy two linebackers. And that, you know, that works for a while, but that starts to eat itself up pretty soon. And it's a very, very unique time. I think just like country music and NASCAR, this thing's going to peak out. And what happens is that the schools price themselves out. You know, everybody loves to have all the neat trappings and the cool seating and all the experienced opportunities of the game and all that stuff. But if you don't have success that everybody's expecting you to have, because now everybody has a hand in the game and they know how much money they put in and they know how much money the wide receiver's making and all that stuff, and you go 7-5 for 2 or 3 years, then you can't get $110 for every ticket,
0: right,
3: and you're not filling your stadium anymore. And ESPN isn't putting you on at 7. They're putting you on at noon.
0: Yeah.
3: And then the domino effect of that loss of revenue in all three of those places then puts you in a weird spot of, well, we used to have $100 million a year. Now we only have 45. How are we going to make this work?
0: Right.
3: And I mean, I really think that's what's going to happen outside of the Big Ten and the SEC.
0: Yeah. So with Tennessee this season, one of the high points of the schedule is going to be Vanderbilt back in Nashville.
3: Yes.
0: So I was living in Nashville for the last one.
3: Yes.
0: When we were visitors.
3: Yeah.
0: And what a fun game, man. Everybody who shows up is volunteer fans.
3: Yeah.
0: You know, it's a sea of volunteer fans on Broadway. Lower Broadway is just all orange the entire night. It's insane. And it just makes for, I think, a really exciting in-state game.
3: It does. It does, for sure.
0: You know, Vanderbilt's fans obviously are, you know, it's like an Ivy League school. So the fans are not, you know, bleeding orange like we are. You know, come on.
3: Right. But, I mean, that has been – Vanderbilt was one of the best teams in the SEC from the inception of the SEC back in the early 30s, I think 32. They were really, really, you know, competitive up until about the
0: mid-50s. What happened then? Like, they're smarter, like, more athletic lawyers? Or
3: well,
0: like what
3: I think what happened was is that, you know, there were you know, SEC grew, and then you also had the injection of you know, some long-time coaches that controlled things for a long time. And you know, General Neyland and Knoxville, you know, Bear Bryant going from Kentucky to Alabama and starting the dynasty down there. You know, Johnny Vaught at Ole Miss. I mean, there were a ton of guys that, you know, that kind of set that up, I guess, for a long term more than, and Vanderbilt just wasn't as focused on that, I guess.
0: Yeah.
3: But what happened a couple of years ago after Clark Lee had been there for a few years and, you know, they're going 6-6, 7-5 and they get their butts kicked up around their neck all the time. Clark Lee, you know, to his credit, goes to the athletic people and the boosters and the administration and says, do you want to continue being the whipping boy of the SEC?
0: Yeah.
3: Or do you want to have a shot?
0: Right.
3: Because this is the first time ever because we can go buy the players we need. And they went and they bought New Mexico State's offense, Diego Pavia, and about four or five other guys.
0: You know, I thought you were kidding when you said that.
3: And no. New Mexico State was completely decimated. I mean, they were a great team. They beat Auburn the year before in Jordan-Hare Stadium.
0: Insane, yeah.
3: So,
0: yeah.
3: I mean, what they did is they ponied up, and they did it in a very obvious way, but it's not lost on me that when you get into, you know, Texas A&M realm of things, if Texas is to beat Texas A&M really bad in the regular season one year, who's to say that somebody at Texas A&M doesn't just get so ticked off about that and write a check big enough to buy Texas's entire offense?
0: Yeah, no, for sure.
3: Why not?
0: For sure, yeah.
3: I mean, we give them all a Lambo and $4 million.
0: Yeah,
3: I think
0: no doubt.
3: Drive from College Station down here, don't you?
0: I'll tell you what was cool. Was it Alabama that Vanderbilt beat just a couple of years ago?
3: Yes.
0: And so I was on Lower Broadway when they came carrying the field posts.
3: The
0: goal posts down Lower Broadway.
3: Yes.
0: It was unbelievable. Right into the Cumberland River.
3: Right into the Cumberland River.
0: I mean, it was the coolest thing. I was at Kid Rock's place on the roof, and I was like, look, here they come. And everybody was like cheering. I mean, the street was packed. The police let it happen because there were so many people marching. And from Vanderbilt to Lower Broadway is not close.
3: No, it's not.
0: I mean, if you're walking.
3: It's you know, a hall, especially when you're bringing the goalposts with you.
0: No doubt.
3: But you've also got that. You've got the energy from beating, you know, Alabama for the first time in 30 or 40 years, whatever it was.
0: They were pumped, man. That night on Broadway was a good one.
3: Yeah. Listen, 1998 when Tennessee beat Florida in Knoxville for the first time in a number of years, and that was the year they, you know, make it to the national championship, the goalposts were torn down. There was a CBS, very expensive camera attached to the goalposts that were walked straight across the Neyland Drive and dumped straight into Tennessee River. And CBS sent Tennessee a bill for the camera.
0: I love it. Andy, thanks for coming in, man. I appreciate it. And the first game coming up on, what is it, September 5th?
3: Yeah, yes, man. A week from Saturday.
0: 3:30, taking on Furman. You can hear it live here on KZ106, the official home of your Tennessee Vols.
3: The Vols.

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0: Hey, so I don't know if you guys are endless shrimp fans or not at Red Lobster, but they said they're bringing it back and it's a really risky move. And it's because I guess endless shrimp, the promotion, the first time it came back, roughly like 2 years, they were pushing this deal and the seafood chain went into millions of debt. Like they had so much loss that they almost filed Chapter 11. So hopefully they got it all worked out this time, endless shrimp, because if you like Red Lobster, it could be the literal end of Red Lobster. I mean, what the hell?
1: Hungry? Then come on out to Endless Shrimp Fest at Dead Lobster,
0: where
1: you
0: can
1: get all the shrimp you can eat.
2: Nice. I love shrimp, so I can't wait to...
1: You just can't bring any home with you. Yes, you'll love Endless Shrimp Fest.
2: Okay. Well, I still have a hankering for shrimp, so...
1: Deal excludes shrimp. You may not order shrimp during Endless Shrimp Fest.
2: Huh? But that's the whole thing I...
1: Deal also excludes beverages and plates and forks. You don't get any plates or forks or water or anything like that.
2: This makes no sense.
1: And there are no tables and no chairs. You must stand. And there's no food of any kind.
2: Oh, come on.
1: It's Endless Shrimp Fest going on now at Dead Lobster. See you soon.
0: There you go. It's just, you know, just a couple of rules, guys. That's all. Just, I mean, not many. Just a lot. Good morning. It's KZ106. Hello.
3: Hey, Lover.
0: Hey, what's up, buddy? How are you?
3: This is Papo.
0: Papo, what's happening, man? How are you?
3: I'm doing good. How are you?
0: I'm great, man. Glad to have you on the show.
3: Man, yesterday morning, riding through the park, through your dedication to Dolly. Man, all those songs that you played, especially Stairway to Heaven, man. I just like, oh, man.
0: Did that get you, Papo?
3: Yes, sir.
0: Man, I bet.
3: I was telling my wife when I finally got home after your show, but, she looked it up and listened to it last night, all 30 songs. And
0: you mean her rock album?
3: Rock album.
0: Yeah. That was actually, ironically, the last album that she made.
3: Yeah, I know.
0: Yeah.
3: And you can't find them. They're sold out.
0: Oh, interesting. Yeah. Well, you could probably get it on streaming, right?
3: Well, probably, but yeah. I want the CD.
0: Yeah, Papo's not trying to get streaming. You need a CD, brother. Need that physical copy.
3: No, yeah, I almost said something.
0: Yeah, man. Hey, listen, it was kind of cool because it was a very punk rock move by her, because she was being inducted into the Rock and Roll Hall of Fame, and she goes, no, listen, I don't think so. I don't want to be inducted. She goes, I really appreciate it. I appreciate the nod that you want to induct me into the Rock and Roll Hall of Fame, but I'm sure there's other deserving rock artists that would be much more suitable to go into the Rock and Roll Hall of Fame. And I mean, I could name a million right now, like Boston, like Meatloaf. I mean, there's so many that are left in limbo, and she spoke up for those people, which was really cool. They ended up inducting her anyway, and that's why she went and recorded that record, because she wanted to feel legitimate, which I thought was such a cool, badass move on Dolly Parton's place.
3: Oh, man, and Lynyrd Skynyrd's Freebird that she did with Lynyrd Skynyrd.
0: Yeah, dude.
3: Oh, man.
0: Sounded incredible, right?
3: Yes. Yeah. And my wife looked it up. She said they're sold out.

0: $40 a pop. And I'm like, well, we'll order it somehow or another.
1: Yeah, I mean, it'll come back around. I'm sure the circulation will, for sure. Papaw, thanks for calling in, brother. Good to talk to you, man.
0: Dude.
1: There he is, later, ladies and gentlemen. Yep.
0: Give me a Lopeizer.
1: Oh, you're going to get a Lopeizer. There you go, man.
0: Yeah.
1: Woo! Always brewed local. You know what's happening. Thanks, man. All right, Papaw, thank you so much, man. You guys got to give my friend Josh a call if you're looking to get rid of your house. 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
3: There's been an accident on Highway 27 northbound just before the Sequoia Road exit. There's also been an accident on I-24 westbound, exit 181 by 4th Avenue. Bram Pulliam, right now traffic.
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14: Here's the official forecast. Mostly sunny today. A chance of afternoon showers and thunderstorms. It's going to feel like a 102 with the heat index. Tonight, a chance of rain and thunderstorms down to 70. Tomorrow, patchy morning fog to start the day, then mostly sunny and 92. For Friday night, partly cloudy, 68.
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1: It's trending right now. So we have some big rock releases coming out tomorrow, and let's go over those. Do you guys remember the band Dinosaur Jr. from the 90s? Well, they're back with a brand new record called They're Near. T-H-E-R-E, Near. Also, Soul Asylum coming out with a new record called MPLS Unplugged. And a band I think most people are familiar with. They had a big hit called Drops from Jupiter. Train. Mad Dog in the Fog is the name of their latest record. Mastodon. I love those guys, man. Marrow Deep is the record coming out tomorrow. In This Moment is back with a new album called Witch. And my boys from Columbus, Ohio, Beartooth, Pure Ecstasy, drops tomorrow. So those are just a couple of the records that are out. Oh, and also Everlast is out with a new record called Embers to Ashes. So that'll be kind of cool if you are into Everlast. If you don't know what it's like to sing the blues. Sydney Sweeney, she posted a death-defying plane stunt and basically was like, hey, watch out, Tom Cruise. I'm coming for you. It was really hilarious. She was doing basically like where she stood out on the front of a plane. It's called skywalking. And you just stand there. You're strapped, obviously, to the airplane. But, I mean, it looks intense. I don't think I could ever do it. She's just sitting there flying. If you check out her Instagram page, that's what I'm watching right now. And, I mean, you're literally standing on the wing of the plane. I don't know if I could do it or not. Yeah, she goes, watch out, Tom Cruise. I'm coming for you. You know how Tom Cruise allegedly does all of his own stunts. Jelly Roll has been hosting the Jimmy Kimmel Show, as Jimmy Kimmel Live has been on a little bit of a Jimmy Kimmel summer break. So instead of showing reruns, they're showing new episodes, but with a different host. And Jelly has been on there doing a great job, man. Shout out to our Tennessee boy.
2: No, seriously, I got in shape before the GLP-1 craze started. And I'm kind of proud of the fact that I did it through diet and exercise. But I also kind of feel like a dude who bought the last horse and buggy days before they started selling cars.
1: When I met Jelly Roll about 10 years ago, when we became really good friends, there it was no chance in the world I would have ever thought. I mean, I had all of the faith and I loved the music and was, you know, always tried to be super supportive of Jelly and Struggle Jennings as well. But to think that Jelly is now hosting late night TV on ABC when Jimmy Kimmel is on vacation just blows my mind. I mean, literally. I've seen a lot of people blow up and get famous doing this career over the last 30 years or so, but nothing like the amount of fame that Jelly Roll's gotten. It's so fast.

0: And a new this classic rock. It is 9:17. The Loper Show. Not quite done yet, guys. We still got at least 40 minutes to go here. 423-642-9106. Let's make the best of it, huh? Let's make the best of it. You guys have requests. You guys want to talk about something. Those lines are open, and I can get your calls right now. I can't believe it's been this many years. Back in 2017, on this day, Floyd Mayweather beat Conor McGregor in a boxing match.
1: But again, we're talking about a guy in his first pro boxing fight. Here in round 10 against Floyd Mayweather. And Floyd Mayweather landing the right hands now at will and tags McGregor again. Floyd Mayweather has McGregor on the ropes, literally and figuratively. How is the notorious one still standing?
2: And that's it.
1: Oh, Robert Byrd has stopped the fight. But what a night it has been here.
0: Well, you can always tell when Mauro Ranallo's calling the fight. That dude gets so animated during the fight. But if you remember in that fight, man, you know, that was the first ever boxing. That was the boxing debut of Conor McGregor, his first ever fight. It went 10 rounds in Las Vegas. Took a while for Floyd to kind of download Conor's game, and then he systematically picked him apart. The first few rounds, I think there it was a consensus that Floyd Mayweather was trying to get Conor to tire himself out. Traditionally, Conor did not always have the best gas tank, and he was able to take him into the 10th, take him into deep waters, and Conor McGregor just didn't have any more left. But I will say, in those early rounds, it was round one or two, Conor hit him with an uppercut that would have put most men out. And I thought that was going to be the turning point when Conor might have actually had a chance. I mean, you know, that was a very tall order. You're talking about taking on a guy who is the absolute best of the best in his world. And I mean, you just have to give Conor credit for that. Also on this day, back in 1984, it was announced that the first citizen astronaut would fly into outer space aboard the Challenger space shuttle. And of course, we all know how that turned out in January of 1986. Just a complete heartbreaking disaster. But on that airplane was school teacher Krista McAuliffe, who unfortunately died on the Challenger. But when I was in middle school down in South Florida, I actually went to Krista McAuliffe Middle School, and our team mascot was the Challengers, which I always thought was kind of weird, to be honest with you. A plane, a spaceship that blew up. That's our mascot. Anyway. All right. Let's go here to line one. Good morning. It's KZ106. Who's this?
3: Leonard Chico.
0: Hey, what's up, buddy? How you doing, man?
3: Yeah, I was wondering if you can play a song for me.
0: Yeah, maybe. Yeah, what do you want to hear?
3: Closer to the Heart by Rush.
0: Closer to the Heart. You want the actual song, though, right?
3: Yes.
0: Yeah, I'm not very good at singing, but I will do what I can, okay?
3: I appreciate it. Thank you so
0: much,
3: sir.
0: Where are you calling from, man?
3: Well, I'm calling from my car. I'm heading over to the bowling alley right now at bowling.
0: Oh, look at you, Captain Leisure on a Thursday.
3: Yeah. Well, I'm retired.
0: Okay, all right. So what's your average? What do you usually bowl?
3: I usually bowl about a 150, 175.
0: All right, man. You know, I always, when I go bowling, I always think I'm going to be better. And then I go there and I'm not really that great. Yeah, but I do like doing it.
3: Yeah, it does take practice.
0: Yeah, that's true. I'm sure it does. All right, man. Well, hey, bowl your ass off. Have a great time, okay?
3: Thank you so much, sir. You have a great day.
0: All right, there he is. Going to bowl this morning. If you are looking to get your financial situation all in line, because it can get mumbled and jumbled and all out of order fast, and there's nothing worse than laying awake at night wondering how you're going to survive financially, especially like what he was saying, after you retire and you're not working anymore. You want to make sure that all the money that you saved is working for you, and that's why you need to pick up the phone and call my friends at Evergreen Advisors. 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

0: Yeah! 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It is Chattanooga's classic rock, KZ106, the Loper Show. Not yet done, man. 9:42 is the time. And I think we have Mike in South Pittsburgh on the phone. What's up, buddy? How are you?
1: Hey, I'm doing good, Loper. I was wanting to tell you that you did a really good job yesterday with Dolly.
0: Oh, hey, man. Thanks. I appreciate you saying that, man. Yeah, that was it was a lot of fun to reminisce and obviously play some songs that a lot of people weren't familiar with from her rock album and just, man, celebrate a true Tennessee legend. It was kind of weird driving around yesterday, even though we talked about it all morning. It was strange seeing her up on the billboards and just thinking that, man, that's really true. I can't believe that.
1: Yeah, you're right. I seen where over in England the band played 9 to 5, you know, and then I heard a caller call in about how he was listening to it and he heard the Stairway to Heaven and Freebird. That Stairway to Heaven hit good yesterday.
0: Yeah, no doubt, man. I agree. And yeah, I'm glad you were listening, dude. I appreciate that, Mike.
1: Hey, I got a story about a movie theater fail.
0: Oh, man. Yeah, last night I went to see the Ghost movie, and right before the movie starts, they come in and they go, oh, no, the movie's corrupt. Mike, this theater was full of people, man. And the people that were so into it, it was a concert movie, and one of the guys, two seats down, had his face painted. I was like, what's going to happen to the guy in the face paint? I mean, this is nuts. So what happened in your movie debacle?
1: Well, it was my fail, but I got a ticket and they said it's down the hallway and it's theater 6 or something. I get in there and they're playing previews, but they're not related to my movie. Usually they'll play same kind of genre.
0: Yeah, right, right.
1: So I'm like, well, this ain't right. And I get to the movie and the movie starts. I'm like, man, this sure don't seem like what I was about to get. And then, right. So it turns out I was supposed to go to theater 9. I was sitting in 6 and then when I finally got to my theater, it was 3D, and I didn't have the 3D glasses. It was crazy.
0: Oh, that's the worst, man. So what'd you have to do? You have to go back out and back in, or what?
1: Well, I don't know if I got another ticket or what, but, man, I was like, I mixed up the 6 for a 9, and like, oh, come on, man. But that must have been a heck of a letdown yesterday.
0: Oh, man, yeah, that was I was so disappointed. I was like, are you kidding me? I was so ready for the show, too. And like I said, it felt like it was like a real concert I was going to. I mean, it was, kind of. But, yeah, anyway, you get what I'm saying. Hey, thanks, brother. Yeah. I appreciate you calling in, man.
1: Hey, have a good day, Loper.
0: Hey, you too, Mike. All right, we're going to wrap up the show, man. The end of the Loper Show for Thursday happens right after Collective Soul. Chattanooga's classic rock, KZ106.

Yeah, there you go, Collective Soul and Shine. I just got a weird text message from somebody. Oh, God, some of these people, man, it's just like, freaks me out. He said, well, thanks for finally showing your true colors. Oh, boy. Yeah, any good text message always starts out like this, right? If you think Jelly Roll being on garbage liberal TV, disrespecting the president and his supporters is good for TV,

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1: 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I know, what a turd, right? What a turd. All right, guys, have a great day. Whatever you think about Expanse, put your mind in a good place. Yeah, that was for you, buddy. We're up one time.
2: That was wonderful.
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7: Here's the official forecast. Mostly sunny today. A chance of afternoon showers and thunderstorms. It's going to feel like 102 with the heat index. Tonight, a chance of rain and thunderstorms down to 70. Tomorrow, patchy morning fog to start the day, then mostly sunny and 92. For Friday night, partly cloudy, 6

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I got some tickets we'll be giving away for Back to Mac coming up. 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

0: Chattanooga's classic rock is KZ106 Journey and loving, touching, and squeezing. 24 minutes after 10 o'clock here at KZ106, we got a flyway to Darker Waves Festival. It's out in Huntington Beach, California. It's coming up in November, and it's a whole bunch of different acts. Look it up. You can Google it, Darker Waves. It's a round-trip air for two. It's national text contest, flights, hotels, three-night stay at a hotel, $200 spending cash, and VIP festival packages, okay? Prizes provided by C3 Presents. The great thing about California, yeah, it may be hot out there, you know, but it's a dry heat, you know. Don't you hate it when people from out west come out into the south and say that? I hate it because they'll be like, oh yeah, it's 100 degrees, but it's a dry heat. I was like, well, good for you. That's great. You got some dry heat out there. You know what? You can cut the humidity with a knife out here. You know, that's how it is out here. So anyway, back to what I was saying. We have a keyword, and it's Thursday, and it's maniac. Maniac is the keyword for right now. No, not maniac. Excuse me. Manic. I read that wrong. Manic. M-A-N-I-C. Manic. Okay? Manic. You want to text that to 95819. And that'll get you entered for the Darker Waves Festival Flyaway from your Concert Connection station, KZ106. Now, I do, back here in Chattanooga, I've got some tickets for Back to Mac, the Fleetwood Mac tribute, and they're going to be at the Barrel House Ballroom next month. So I'll be giving those away before the hour's up here at Chattanooga's Classic Rock, KZ106. And there's an awesome new event that's happening down at Finley Stadium with their new sound system.
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Elton John's Tiny Dancer. Going out to all the shorties out there.

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0: And I'm sitting here talking and talking, and the microphone was not on. This is a disaster. Okay. What I was saying was that we have a pair of tickets to Back and to Mac, a tribute to Fleetwood Mac. You ever screw up at work? Okay. All right. That's what I thought. Tickets for Back to Mac, a tribute to Fleetwood Mac, September at the Barrel House Ballroom. Okay. So I'm going to be giving those away right now. 423-642-9106. I'm looking for the 10th caller through, and we'll get you hooked up with Chattanooga's Concert Connection Station. We are KZ106.
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11: Here's the official forecast. Mostly sunny today. A chance of afternoon showers and thunderstorms. It's going to feel like 102 with the heat index. Tonight, a chance of rain and thunderstorms down to 70. Tomorrow, patchy morning fog to start the day, then mostly sunny and 92. For Friday night, partly cloudy, 68.
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Chattanooga's Classic Rock, KZ106. Billy Ottaway Wedding. Okay, we gave away our Back to Mac tickets. Fleetwood Mac tribute coming next month. Scott Shea's got a round of golf at the Ottawa Club. Round for two coming up this afternoon. We're still listening for Smokey to Howl, because we still got that season pair of tickets for the Tennessee Vols to give away. Call when you hear it.

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0: Chattanooga's classic rock is KZ 106. Stroke Billy Squire, song about record music executives and how they stroke your ego. Yes. Ah, I know what you're thinking. No. Okay. Let's see. We have a flyaway to Darker Waves Festival, and it's out in Huntington Beach, California, okay? It's coming up in November, and I'm going to give you the keyword because it expires at 12 o'clock. Then we'll have a new one for a whole lot of lunch coming up. And the keyword right now is manic, M-A-N-I-C. And you want to text that to 95819. And what will that do for you? Well, it'll get you entered in the contest for Darker Waves Festival. And one winner gets the round trip air for two, 3-night hotel stay, $200 spending cash, and VIP festival tickets. And the prizes are provided by C3 Presents. So if you want a chance on that, you can send the word manic to 95819, and you'll be entered for that big flyaway or national text contest here at Chattanooga's Classic Rock. We are KZ106.
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3: Here's the official forecast. Mostly sunny today. A chance of afternoon showers and thunderstorms. It's going to feel like 102 with the heat index. Tonight, a chance of rain and thunderstorms down to 70. Tomorrow, patchy morning fog to start the day, then mostly sunny and 92. For Friday night, partly cloudy, 68.
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1: 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This is Kelly McCoy. In the difficult days following September 11th, 2001, KZ106 began playing the national anthem each weekday at noon in memory of those who lost their lives that horrible day and to honor the men and women of our military who risked their lives each day to protect our freedoms. We have not forgotten. The tradition continues.

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6: 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All right, here we go. Whole Lot of Lunch, sponsored by Odell's. 5 years of Hood taking the reins of it. You know, it's been there since 1953, though. 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So a good thing keeps on going, thanks to Hood and all the folks down there, the girls and the guys that make those awesome milkshakes and the Philly cheesesteaks. And they got a great deal going on pizza, celebrating this week with a special on pizzas where you can get a 10-inch pizza, one topping. It's $8. And these are like made, I mean, they make them right there. You know, it's not like they're throwing something in there. You know, they're actually putting their heart into it. And then the medium is $9 and the large is $10 and everything. So that's a pizza fix all week long for cheap, as Dell is giving you a deal, giving you great food. Okay, we got Dire Baker. Let's do this one, which goes perfect with pizza. No, I don't know why. Sometimes I just say things. Chattanooga's classic rock is KSE 106. Here's Zeppelin.

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Keep listening for Smokey to Hal. It could happen anytime. Could mean a pair of season tickets for the Tennessee Volunteers in your pocket. From your home of the Vols, we are KZ106.

0: Chattanooga's classic rock is KC106. You heard Smokey Howell. Let's go to the phones. Who's this?
1: Hey, it's Jimmy.
0: All right, Jimmy, you're caller 10, man.
1: Well, imagine that. That's fine.
0: Yeah, you're a god. Now qualified for those season tickets for the Tennessee Volunteers. Can you imagine every home game up at Neyland Stadium? That would be sweet, wouldn't it?
1: Yeah, when my son-in-law, we'd be awesome.
0: All right, well, I got my fingers crossed for you, Jimmy. Hey, hang on, tell me, who is your home of the Vols?
1: That'd be KC106.
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Chattanooga's Classic Rock, KZ106, coming up tomorrow morning for the 10-10 Guaranteed after the Loper Show. I got another pair of Fleetwood Mac tribute band tickets coming up for you, okay?

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0: Chattanooga's Classic Rock, KZ106, Free Fall and Tom Petty taking us back to a different time. How you doing? This is Dylan. Okay, we got Smokey Hallin. We're going to do that again with Scott Chase. I'm going to wrap up the 12 o'clock hour here in A Whole Lot of Lunch, sponsored by Odell's Pizza and Sandwiches at the foot of Lookout Mountain since 1953. And we're going to continue listening for Smokey to Hal. It's going to happen again. When it does, you be the 10th caller through at 423-642-9106. Not now, but when you hear him, Hal, and you'll get qualified for that pair of season tickets that were given away for the Tennessee Volunteers. With Chattanooga's home for the Vols, we are KZ106.
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3: Here's the official forecast. Mostly sunny today. A chance of afternoon showers and thunderstorms. It's going to feel like 102 with the heat index. Tonight, a chance of rain and thunderstorms down to 70. Tomorrow, patchy morning fog to start the day, then mostly sunny and 92. For Friday night, partly cloudy, 68.
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Chattanooga's classic rock, KZ 106. How about you? 14 after 1 o'clock, got Zeppelin on the radio, sunny outside, in the best city in the world. 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

Chattanooga's classic rock is KZ106. Still in here waiting for Smokey to howl. Yeah, when Smokey howls, that could mean a pair of season tickets in your pocket. Be caller 10 when you hear them, and you'll get qualified from your home of the Vols, KZ106. Now, this song, Rick Ocasek wrote it and sang lead on the track. It's a story that we've heard before. His girlfriend left him and taken up with his best friend. But Ocasek put kind of a modern spin on it, making the guy in the song more nuanced and a little volatile. Like the details he used to describe her with her nuclear boots and drip-dry gloves. They're far more kilter than what we usually hear from these kind of songs. And I thought this was really interesting. Check this out. After recording the song, Cars guitarist Elliot Easton realized that he had subconsciously kind of ripped off the Beatles. Yes, there's a song on the White Album called I Will. And here, let's play. Here, you'll see exactly what I'm talking about. Listen to this. That's the same riff. Yes, it's the same riff. He says it wasn't intentional, but hey, who are we to judge? Here it is, a situation we've all experienced. My best friend's girl with the Cars on KZ106.

0: Chattanooga's classic rock, KZ106, Rick Ocasek and the Cars there as we wrap up the first stretch of the 1 o'clock hour here at KZ106. My name is Dylan. Got the TBFC Riverfront Nights happening this weekend. It's the free concert series downtown on the riverfront. Kid-friendly, pet-friendly. And this week we have Departure, the Journey tribute band, is going to be playing, okay? And it's free. Yeah, yeah. You just bring a blanket or a lawn chair. You could grab a spot on the seating they have, like, built into the area, the ground down there. And we have a local band called Hot Fuss is going to be opening up, and they're a Killers tribute. So it's going to be a pretty awesome night for music this weekend down at the Riverfront for the TBFC Riverfront Nights. Come on out. Enjoy the food trucks. They'll be lined up, craft beer, and... you can bring your dog if you want. You can bring your cat. I know we got a lot of cat ladies that listen to the radio station. That's okay. You know, if you bring your cats, just make sure they're on leashes, okay? You know, we just want the dogs and the cats on the leashes. And I saw a parrot. Some dude had a parrot. You can't really put a parrot on a leash, but it was very mild-mannered and was just checking things out. It probably about a foot tall. And I just caught it. I was like, oh, dude's got a huge parrot. No. I mean, it was like a, you know, like you'd see on a Fruit Loop box or something, you know. It's like one of those big parrots. And so we are pet friendly, okay, at the TBFC Riverfront Nights. Music starts just before 7 o'clock with Hot Fuss, the Killers tribute, and then Departure, the Journey tribute. Chattanooga Favorite is doing that free showdown this weekend with Chattanooga. And I'll be hosting, and we'll see what happens. With the chicken may be there with Chattanooga's Classic Rock, KZ106.
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4: 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Let me tell you about the Maddox family. I met them way back when, over 20 years ago. Buck and Duke opened for Lynyrd Skynyrd. I met Meathead. That's the daddy of the family. Sadly, not so long ago, we lost Meathead. 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I bet there's not a person in the house right now that doesn't owe Meathead a return favor." Not so long after he suffered a stroke, his son Rusty did. 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

0: Chattanooga's classic rock is KZ106 Run Like Hell. Pink Floyd wrapping up my afternoon here on the radio. My name is Dylan. Scott Chase is up next. He's coming in with a round of golf for two at the Ottawa Club. Okay, so he's been doing that this week. So you can get entered for that in the 420 flashback this afternoon on the road show with Scott Chase. And of course, you're listening for Smokey to Howl. When you hear Smokey Howl, be the 10th caller through and you'll qualify for a pair of season tickets to the Tennessee Volunteers. And that's a big deal. So everybody, man, when Smokey Howl's, the phones light up like you wouldn't believe. Okay, so, but you know what? You got just as good a chance as anybody else. It's just luck, you know what I mean? You dial that 642-9106 and everybody else is. Somebody makes it through and somebody qualifies, okay? So we'll be giving those away next week and finding out who gets to go to every home game for the season of 2026 up at Neyland Stadium, man. That's pretty sweet, okay? So y'all take care. I'll talk to you guys tomorrow from your home of the Vols here at Chattanooga's Classic Rock, KZ106.
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2: 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Let me tell you about the Maddox family. I met them way back when, over 20 years ago. Buck and Duke opened for Lynyrd Skynyrd. I met Meathead. That's the daddy of the family. Sadly, not so long ago, we lost Meathead. At the visitation the day before his funeral, I was talking to a guy, and he goes, "Look around. I bet there's not a person in the house right now that doesn't owe Meathead a return favor." Not so long after he suffered a stroke, his son Rusty did. 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
4: Here's the official forecast. Mostly sunny today. A chance of afternoon showers and thunderstorms. It's going to feel like 102 with the heat index. Tonight, a chance of rain and thunderstorms down to 70. Tomorrow, patchy morning fog to start the day, then mostly sunny and 92. For Friday night, partly cloudy, 68.
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1: Come here, baby. 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

0: KZ106, I had fully intended to head to Atlanta and go see that AC/DC show tonight. I had several things come up at the radio station and at home. So I am not going to go. I'll catch them next time around, hopefully. But if you are going, I'll play a nice big bunch of AC/DC throughout the afternoon here to get y'all ready for the show at Mercedes-Benz Stadium tonight. KZ106, hot in the saddle with a half-hour set, ready to go. Darker Waves Festival. That is a hunk of incredible talent all in California there, Huntington Beach. It is in November, and you can fly out there for 2 3-night hotel stay, $200 spending cash, VIP festival passes, all provided by C3 Presents, National Text Keyword until 3, and then we'll go with a fresh one until 7, is Form, F-O-R-M. Text that to 95819, and you are good to go. All right, you deal with brain fog, poor sleep, stress, migraines. I remember my dad used to say, you know, I just don't feel clear today, man. I'm just kind of foggy. I don't feel, you know, I was thinking, man, you know what? I know that feeling now, Dad. I know exactly what you're talking about. A lot of us, man, we just kind of power through. That's a normal day. Wake up, get a little caffeine. Maybe it's an energy drink. I don't know. Maybe it's a tea. Whatever it might be, push through the stress, tell ourselves, man, it's all going to be okay. We'll deal with that later. Now, deal with it right now. 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I have a consultation with Stephanie coming up on Monday. I've sent her all my stuff. And I told her the other day when I was getting my red light treatment, I saw her in the hallway. I go, man, I got some things. You know, I got a couple things. 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And some of the ways I'm dealing with it are supplements that I have gotten from the pharmacy at Designer Drugs Labs. 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They have L-theanine, which actually I saw a bottle of it on my son Tanner's dining room table when we were having a meal together the other day. 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

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Proud to be able to share a couple of precious moments with you this afternoon on KZ106. There are still an opportunity this afternoon to qualify for the Tennessee season tickets. Three opportunities, actually four tomorrow, on the air with Loper at 820, 1220 with Dylan, 520 with me. And I will be at Food City downtown on Broad Street, 11 to 1, picking an official qualifier for Tennessee season tickets. And then we'll pick a winner tomorrow afternoon from Food City and KZ106. Then we're 1 week away from free ticket Fridays, and we'll start that a week from Friday and give away a pair of tickets for like 7 weeks in a row. This could be a blast, too. And the season all getting going, too. Not this weekend, but next weekend. So all cool stuff. Southern Shed Movers, our son Mason's business. 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They are on Hickson Pike right next to Burger King, just a little bit off of Highway 153. 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
1: Here's the official forecast. Mostly sunny today. A chance of afternoon showers and thunderstorms. It's going to feel like 102 with the heat index. Tonight, a chance of rain and thunderstorms down to 70. Tomorrow, patchy morning fog to start the day, then mostly sunny and 92. For Friday night, partly cloudy, 68.

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L.A. Woman on the Road Show. Here we go. Joan Jett and the Blackhearts. I love rock and roll. How about you?

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0: 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Man, our social media is still humming with Dolly Parton's passing. Man, she did so much good. There's so many stories that come out about just wonderful, wonderful gestures that Dolly Parton had done. If you hear one, there's probably a 10,000 the other. I heard Steve Gorman saying that last night. And I go, man, that is exactly right. Talk about somebody that just had goodness. And I remember all the way back to Porter Wagoner, too, on that show, and breaking out of Porter Wagoner and doing things. And, man, great songwriter. Just did so much for so many people. What an incredible career and life that Dolly Parton lived. And right here in Tennessee. That's cool, isn't it? In memory of Dolly, we were thinking about, well, how are we going to do the season tickets? We've got Loper now live in the morning. We could do it with him. And then we said, I tell you what, let's do it 9 to 5. So beginning a week from Friday, we'll get Smokey to howl out a cue to call at 9, 10, 11, 12, 1, 2, 3, 4. I think in the 5 o'clock hour as well, and give away a pair of tickets for the Vols. We'll do that for 7 weeks straight for every home game here on the proud home of Tennessee football, KZ106. 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
0: I had Nick on yesterday from Senior Benefit Inc. 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The first call, man, is not going to delve into everything you've ever done in your life and things you felt were naughty, you wish you hadn't done. It's very easy. And you can trust these people right here in East Tennessee. 423-203-1282. 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

Chattanooga's KZ106 on Saturday night. Another free concert at Ross's Landing. It's TBFCU and Riverfront Night's Departure, a tribute to Journey. We'll play. They're the headliners. Going to be fun, man. They'll be fun for everybody. I think a Kool & the Gang tribute band, I think, may be playing early. I'll check that to make sure. All starts at 7 o'clock, and it's always free. Dylan will be your host coming up Saturday night. 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
2: Watch out for a wreck on 24 westbound at 4th Avenue. Drive carefully. Art Sanders, right now traffic.
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2: Here's the official forecast. Mostly sunny today. A chance of afternoon showers and thunderstorms. It's going to feel like 102 with the heat index. Tonight, a chance of rain and thunderstorms down to 70. Tomorrow, patchy morning fog to start the day, then mostly sunny and 92. For Friday night, partly cloudy, 68.
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0: K's 106, 420 flashback all week long. We've got a couple of rounds at the Ottawa Club. I've had some fun there.
1: Woo!
0: And you can too, with whoever you choose to take with you. You can win those about 10 minutes from right now, 10, 12, you know, give or take, on the 420 flashback at K's 106.

Chattanooga's KZ106. Let's do this one and give away a couple of rounds at the Ottawa Club. All right, want to? Home sweet home. 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You know.

0: KZ106, Motley Crue and Scott Chase on the Road Show. Tom Zutaut, the guy that found those guys on the Sunset Strip and then got them signed to a record label deal. He saw Guns N' Roses and Motley Crue, and I said, well, what about the two, man? What about the two? He goes, man, Motley Crue, they were on in a big way. Big way. And he would pick them. The Guns N' Roses show is coming up, though, in Atlanta. AC/DC, of course, is tonight. Guns N' Roses on September 19th at Truist Park. I was going to go to the AC/DC show. Had things to be done here and at home, so I chose to just hang here and hang out and play some jams with you. So we'll do some AC/DC coming up in a second. 420 flashback question here in just a moment or two. 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
0: 423-642-9106. 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Got a couple of rounds of golf at the Ootowah Club. That's my home club. And I've been hankering to get out there, yearning to get out. So I'm going to give myself a tee time here pretty soon. You'll have the opportunity to get in a tee time, play, and then take somebody with you. Call me, man. I might come and play with you, too. 423-642-9106. I'm going to start at caller number 10. We'll start at caller 10, and then I'm going to ask you a question related to golf. And then we'll go until we get a winner, okay? 423-642-9106. We start at caller number 10 and go until we get a winner for a couple of rounds of golf at the beautiful Ootowah Club. From KZ106, the classic rock station. So good luck to you there. 423-642-9106. Let's talk a little bit about 5090 South The Furniture Store. What an incredible event we had. Over $50,000 in toys and monetary donations to our friends at Forgotten Child Fund. So nicely done there. Huge remodeling tent sale is happening. Of course, it's just a great, great place to buy some furniture. They got the Guanacaste tabletops, and, man, they got the live sides on them. Or you can get them squared off if you want to. 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Sofas, love seats, recliners. 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This is a great place, man. They will take care of you in so many different ways. They've got, of course, that whole entertainment system just by purchasing one recliner. Ask about taking a test drive on that son of a gun. Inspirational every time you walk in the door. So walk in the door this afternoon or sometime throughout the weekend. You'll love what I'm talking about as far as the Guanacaste. That's right from Costa Rica, and they harvest only one of these trees every 3 acres, and they do it only every 125 to 150 years. 5090 South is the furniture store.
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6: Watch out for wrecks on 153 northbound, just past 58, Clio at East 35th, Vine at Palmetto, and Dodge at Glenwood. 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Art Sanders, right now, traffic.
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0: 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How's your Thursday going?
9: It's going, man. How about yourself?
0: Fantastic, man. Fantastic. Doing what I love, hanging out, playing great classic rock on a great station, talking to fantastic listeners like you. What's your name?
9: My name's Richard, man.
0: All right, Richard, a typical modern golf ball features how many dimples? Is it just over 200, just over 300, or just over 400? Quickly.
9: Just over 200.
0: Yep, that is not it. KZ106. The typical modern golf ball features just over 200, 300, or 400 dimples.
9: I believe 400.
0: No. KZ106. The average golf ball, is it over 200, 300, or 400 dimples? Quickly, answer.
10: 300.
0: You got it, man. It's 336 typically. To reduce air drag and double its flight distance. What's your name?
10: Steve Ferris.
0: Buddy, I got you a couple of rounds at an incredibly beautiful course, the Ottawa Club on Stonehill Road, right there at the foot of White Oak Mountain. I don't know if you had a chance to play that course, but you're going to love it. Man, the greens, the fairways, the camaraderie, it's a great place. In fact, you haven't got a home course, check on membership opportunities there. All right, cool?
10: I'm looking forward to it, Scott.
0: All right, who's picking that brain right?

106. We are down to the last, what is it, five opportunities to qualify for Tennessee volunteer tickets. Smokey's cue to call will happen in the next hour at 5:20. 8:20 in the morning with Loper. And then at Food City on Broad Street downtown with me. 12:20 with Dylan. 5:20 tomorrow afternoon

0: Chattanooga's K206 and the Rolling Stones. That's a hot band for sure. AC/DC is playing Atlanta, Mercedes-Benz Stadium tonight. I got a block of AC/DC for those cruising to F-75. And I look forward to hearing from you tomorrow. Tell me how it was, all right? Also, the next hour, somebody gets qualified for season tickets for the Tennessee Vols. I'm on the Shooter Supply website right now. 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
6: Watch out for wrecks on Dayton Boulevard just before Signal Mountain Road. Dodson at Cooley. North Willow at Jackson. 153 northbound just past 58. Clio at East 35th. And Vine at Palmetto. Drive carefully. Art Sanders, right now traffic.
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3: Here's the official forecast. Partly cloudy tonight. Could see some patchy overnight fog down to 70 degrees. Tomorrow, patchy fog in the morning, then mostly sunny, scattered afternoon rain and thunderstorms. Heat index will make it feel like 98. Tomorrow night, partly cloudy and 69.
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KZ106, AC/DC lighting up Mercedes-Benz Stadium in Atlanta tonight. An opener at 7, and then they will take the stage, and it's going to be an incredible evening for sure. I think two more would do, huh? Whole lot of

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0: K106. Nice six-pack from AC/DC. That will be the final finale song tonight at Mercedes-Benz Stadium. And that will be song number 21, by the way, as AC/DC takes on Atlanta tonight. I'm a little late getting the cue to call on here, but here we go. Sorry, 423-642-9106. 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The Tennessee Balls from Food City and KZ now.
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2: Still a lot of leftover congestion on 153 northbound between Shepherd and the Dam after a wreck earlier around 58. Drive carefully. Art Sanders, right now traffic.
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0: 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We got season tickets for the Tennessee Vols. 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We'd love to go ahead and get you qualified right now. Is that cool?
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0: You are officially in the drawing tomorrow afternoon, right about this time. 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
0: 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All right? 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
2: The first morning without Dolly Parton. Did it hit you hard, Liz?
3: It did. She's like the type of person where you just don't even imagine the day that yesterday it would ever come.
2: Yeah, for sure. And she just was so down to earth and just so normal. Dolly first performed at the Grand Ole Opry, believe it or not, at the age of 13, where she was introduced by none other than Johnny Cash.
4: I'm very surprised about Dolly, but I mean, she was great for the state of Tennessee, and she was great for country music through each genre. It seemed like no one disliked Dolly in any way.
2: Everybody liked Dolly Parton. You know, she was the kind of person that made other people feel good, even from afar.
5: I got to meet her personally in the Popeyes in Sevierville.
2: Is that, wait a second. Dolly Parton was just at Popeyes, like randomly?
5: Oh, yes, with her sister. That the guys told me the day before, if you wanted to meet her, that she was in Sevierville.
2: Yeah.
5: To come at 11 o'clock. Her and her sister would be coming through the drive-thru around 11 a.m. Every time she come through, they ordered the non-breaded naked chicken strip.
2: Yeah, first of all, I didn't even know they had that. That sounds delicious, to be honest with you.
5: And sure enough, a black Cadillac Escalade, her sister was driving, and Dolly was on the passenger side. And when we seen her come through, we walked up there, and she rolled her window down. And we had the best conversation.
2: Oh, that is so cool.
5: She was, you know, like you said earlier, that she was very beautiful, an awesome person. And first thing she asked is, we're having a good time. But,
2: oh, that's nice.
5: Yeah, she's going to be missed, man. She was awesome.
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8: Watch out for a wreck on 75 southbound between the 24 interchange and the East Ridge exit. Drive carefully. Art Sanders, right now traffic.
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5: Here is the official forecast. Partly cloudy tonight. Could see some patchy overnight fog down to 70 degrees. Tomorrow, patchy fog in the morning, then mostly sunny, scattered afternoon rain and thunderstorms. Heat index will make it feel like 98. Tomorrow night, partly cloudy and 69.
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0: KZ106, Chattanooga's Classic Rocker, and Scott J. Steve Gorman is on tonight at 7 o'clock. 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I haven't seen a bug in a while. 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
4: Watch out for wrecks on 75 southbound between the 24 interchange and the East Ridge exit and Airport Road near Lee Highway. Drive carefully. Have a great evening. Art Sanders right now traffic.
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This is Scott Chase hanging out with you here on the road show, and what a pleasure it is to be here, too, man. 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

0: KZ106, I want to say a big thank you to Food City for supporting the Tennessee Volunteers, the official supermarket of Tennessee Volunteer Athletics, and also sponsoring our season ticket giveaway on KZ106. I'll be at the Food City downtown on Broad Street. That is a nice one, by the way. Very, very nice. Come hang out, have some lunch with me tomorrow. 11 until 1, we'll pick an official qualifier. And, of course, three opportunities when Smokey belts out another cue to call. Oh, at 8:20 with Loper, 12:20 with Dylan, and 5:20 tomorrow afternoon with me on KZ106. And while you're there, of course, you can get all stocked up for your kids and snacks next week, too. 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I'm making them yummy, like ranch and hummus, or is it hummus, and guacamole and the like, too. 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Man, they were so good. Strict quality standards, certified Angus beef, man. When you know it comes, it's certified Angus beef on it, comes from Food City, it's going to be good. You get some of that prime, woo! 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Steve Gorman is next on KZ106. I will catch you at Food City on Broad Street at 11 and right here on the Road Show at 2.
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2: The first morning without Dolly Parton. Did it hit you hard, Liz?
3: It did. She's like the type of person where you just don't even imagine the day that yesterday it would ever come.
2: Yeah, for sure. And she just was so down to earth and just so normal. Dolly first performed at the Grand Ole Opry, believe it or not, at the age of 13, where she was introduced by none other than Johnny Cash.
4: I'm very surprised about Dolly, but I mean, she was great for the state of Tennessee, and she was great for country music through each genre. It seemed like no one disliked Dolly in any way.
2: Everybody liked Dolly Parton. You know, she was the kind of person that made other people feel good, even from afar.
5: I got to meet her personally in the Popeyes in Sevierville.
2: Is that, wait a second. Dolly Parton was just at Popeyes, like randomly?
5: Yes, with her sister. That the guys told me the day before, if you wanted to meet her, that she was in Sevierville.
2: Yeah.
5: To come at 11 o'clock. Her and her sister would be coming through the drive-thru around 11 a.m. Every time she come through, they ordered the non-breaded naked chicken strip.
2: Yeah, first of all, I didn't even know they had that. That sounds delicious, to be honest with you.
5: And sure enough, a black Cadillac Escalade, her sister was driving, and Dolly was on the passenger side. And when we seen her come through, we walked up there, and she rolled her window down. And we had the best conversation.
2: Oh, that is so cool.
5: She was, you know, like you said earlier, that she was very beautiful, an awesome person. 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
14: Here's the official forecast. Partly cloudy tonight. Could see some patchy overnight fog down to 70 degrees. Tomorrow, patchy fog in the morning, then mostly sunny, scattered afternoon rain and thunderstorms. Heat index will make it feel like 98. Tomorrow night, partly cloudy and 69.
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3: 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It's time to get your rock on with Steve Gorman and April Rose. It's Steve Gorman Rocks. Welcome to the show.
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0: Boston, Peace of Mind on Steve Gorman Rocks from the self-titled debut album from 1976. That puts that album at 50 years old. Peace of Mind, I'm all for it, man. I can never get enough. I know a lot of people across the country right now are looking forward to that peace of mind that comes from the kids returning to school. And then at some point, you start to recognize, wait a minute, I only have a few years left to send them off to the first day of school. I better start savoring this. My kids are both well out of school. They're both out of college, 26 and 24 years old. And I will say, once they left for college, that was grueling both times. I mean, saying goodbye, turning around, getting in the car and driving away, leaving them, that killed me. But ever since then, everything they leave to do is awesome. My son's moving from Los Angeles to Chicago this week, and I got a great opportunity. He had a great 3 years in L.A. Now he's moving on back to the, you know, back to the middle of the country where I live, to Chicago. It's just an exciting time. It seems kind of counterintuitive that we're all getting older and it makes me happier, but it really does. Just seeing them both flourish. I kind of ignore the fact that I'm getting older, too, but watching them get older, man, that gives me some serious peace of mind.
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0: Hey, it's Steve Gorman. 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

0: It's time for Questionable Wisdom on Steve Gorman Rocks. Here's April Rose with tonight's question.
1: Listening on 98.1 The Max out in Memphis, we have Rebecca who needs some advice. Now, Rebecca's been seeing a new guy for about 6 months, and things are moving really fast. Okay, last week, he proposed, and she said she just needed some time to think about it. Now, she really wants to say yes, but she's worried 6 months isn't enough time to get to know someone. Steve, what should she do?
2: Well, I think Rebecca should wait. She should tell the guy exactly what she just told you and me, people she's never met in person, which is, I love you. I think you could be the one, but I just need more time. If you feel that 6 months isn't enough time, then guess what? Mm-hmm. 6 months isn't enough time. There's no rule book that you can look to figure out how to move forward in a relationship. It comes down to every person doing their best with the information they have and with their own central nervous system. And if Rebecca's got a lot of green flags, but one red flag about the time, she should be able to go to Benji or whatever his name is. I just like to say Benji. She should be able to go to Benji and go, I just need more time because I would have never in a million years thought I could get to know someone enough to want to marry them in 6 months. Mm-hmm. Boundaries are very important.
1: Right. It kind of makes me think, like, is there something wrong with Benji? Like, he's got some skeletons in his closet, so he wants to lock this deal in as soon as possible. Because once you're married, it's harder to kind of fish out of that situation, right?
2: I love the paranoia that April Rose brings to the show, and I think it's warranted, and it's a great value, and I thank you for that, April. KZ 106.
3: New message.
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